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0: is telling me that it's wrong. But I feel this, so let me just, like, try my best not to let this happen again. We weren't necessarily put in the best position to make the best decisions. You can't be hard on yourself for it. These were the cards that you were given. So you have to understand that these, like, that's not who you are. You know you're trying to be the best you can be, but that's all you can do. If you don't give it all you got, you're only cheating yourself. Give it all you got. But if it ends up happening, it ends up happening. That's what's happening with me. It's like, God, I'm giving it all I got. Sometimes I'm weak and I'm gonna do it. And it's like, I'm not giving myself grace. I'm just like understanding that's just how it is.
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1: 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It was a beautiful day. 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

0: and you don't really want it with them. 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Yeah. 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
1: 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We love life, we love music. It is the first day of the, you can call it the first week, first day of the week, whichever way you take it, but it's the 1st of June 2026. It is 19 minutes past, of course, 6 a.m. Good morning to you. Breakfast in the City is the name of the show. My name is Charlie. I'm here with Pesh. What a wonderful Monday morning. Good morning, Pesh. How you doing?
2: Good morning, Charlie. Happy New Month.
1: Happy New Month.
2: Oh, I'm excited
1: indeed.
2: For this one.
1: Happy
2: How
1: New
2: I
1: Month, indeed.
2: That's how I feel like I'm going to talk about them. I'm like, oh, it's the month started. But anyways, good morning. Good morning. It's the first. The first of June, man. Just gaza, yo. How many months to the end of this year?
1: This is the 6 months, so halfway of the year.
2: Yeah.
1: Your resolutions to Zetaga, in case you passed some.
2: We just live and God leads the way.
1: Talking about God leading the way, how was your weekend? How was last month? How is your Monday morning?
2: My Monday morning is okay. Last month, you see my voice, I know it's not nice.
1: Good to have you back, though. Good to have you back. Talking about yesterday, I don't know. Did you feel the earthquake?
2: Man, I woke up. Yeah. Not even waking up. But I was talking about later before talking about the earthquake, and I'm like, you guys.
1: Yeah, it was about
2: time to take it.
1: It was about 9 p.m. or something.
2: 9
1: about
2: p.m.
1: that time. Yes, yes. So apparently, the banter is people want to know whether it's called an earthquake or a tremor. Now let me break it down to you. A tremor is as a result of an earthquake. Earthquake, the shaking is the tremor.
2: Charlie,
1: I need to break down these things so that people understand. But yeah, awesomeness in full blast is what we serve you. We're going to give you the best entertainment ever. You need to hang out with us. We start at 6 a.m. and take you all the way till 10 a.m., giving you nothing but awesomeness in full blast. When we do come back, we'll be taking, receiving those phone calls with what we call Ali Bad calls. Don't touch the dial. Breakfast in the City is a go. Good morning.
0: Really want it with them. Surgical Summer Volume 1.

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1: I'm not begging. I'm not explaining. I'm not shrinking. If loving me makes you uncomfortable, good. That means it's worth it.

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2: Hey, Radio City.
1: Good morning. Good to hear from you.
2: What's up with your patience?
1: In your voice, like you can tell you had a great one.
2: Good morning, Charlie.
0: Good morning, my brother Generosity.
2: How are you doing, bro?
0: I am well. How are you doing this morning?
2: There's this song by Joshua Baraka. Ebirungi bicha nebigenda. Ebirungi bicha nebigenda.
0: Yes, Sabura. Manjijo lagan, huh?
2: Arsenal fans, ebirungi bicha nebigenda. I'm waking up all the Arsenal fans in the whole world. Muzukuke. like the world is at peace. There's silence, no more noise. Good morning.
0: Good morning, Generosity. 0703-0786-979797.
1: How are you? Good morning.
3: Good morning.
1: How are you? Good to hear from you this morning.
0: Joshua, we can barely hear you. Call us back on 0703 or 0786-979797. All about calls the 1st of June 2026.
1: It's a new month.
0: Halfway the year.
1: We've made it. How's it been?
0: yeah, we are enjoying it.
1: And we're still pushing.
0: Some of us were on a parade yesterday in London. So we okay? This new month has come with new things. We are happy people. But call us 0703-0786-979797. I said, who are you waking up this morning, Pat?
1: You see, today when I was coming, I bypassed these cup guys. Like, you know, this morning, Adimuk brushing guy's teeth. He's out of his car, he's brushing his teeth, he's washing his face.
0: Wait, he slept in the car?
1: Yeah, he slept in the car. I think night economy or something. So he slept in the car. And then there's a time I was having a conversation with someone, a cup guy as well, as from, not out, not in Tai Wisi.
0: It is okay.
1: And then he was telling me, akola misana netiro. Like, he makes money through the night and the day. And then I feel like we need to wake up those guys who work throughout the night and throughout the day just to make ends meet, man.
0: Yeah, wake up, Pesh has woken you up. Radio City, good morning, Joshua.
3: Happy New Month, Derek and Pesh.
0: Happy New Month to you, Joshua.
3: Good morning.
0: Good morning to you. Who are you waking up this morning? The first of...
3: I just want to wake up Derek. I don't know where he is.
1: But he doesn't know where Derek is.
0: He's en route, don't you worry. He's
3: maybe the weekend to talk to him.
0: Of course the weekend, but he's a busy man. Sure, he has heard the shout out.
3: I also want to wake up Jurette, Esteri, Phil, and Albert Cook.
1: Are you awesome? Thank you so much.
3: I hope this is a new month and they're having good vibes.
1: Absolutely.
3: Yeah.
1: What plans for today?
3: Have a nice... Yes?
1: What plans for today? Heading to work?
3: We're heading to work.
1: Absolutely. Have a good day at work.
3: Yes, you too.
0: Well, thank you very much for that call, Joshua. I'm here to wake up the permanent secretary of the Ministry of Finance, Planning and Economic Development. He doubles as a secretary to the Treasury.
1: Wow.
0: Hey, you have to come, baby. This financial that is coming, 2026, 2027.
1: Yeah.
0: Celebrations, Independence Day, Women's Day, President Ajako giving another state house.
1: Don't even comment. People are really happy about this.
0: Good morning, Dr. Ramadan Govi. The economics that works.
1: Mwaka natura, mwaka natura, mwaka natura, mwaka natura, mwaka natura, mwaka natura, mwaka natura, mwaka natura, mwaka natura, mwaka natura, mwaka natura, mwaka natura, mwaka natura, mwaka natura, 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

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The song is Watching Us. It's playing on Radio City 97 FM. We love life. We love music. Breakfast in the City is the name of the show. My name is Charlie. I got Pesh with me. And it's about the time that woke somebody up.

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1: You're now plugged in to Breakfast in the City.

0: was 2019, Chris Brown dropped this one. It's called Undecided. And I dedicate this song to every lady and gentleman out there that is undecided. Spoiled for choice, what? You have variety.
1: Us girls, we're always intentional. I tell you guys, always spoiled for choice.
0: Wait, hold up. What do you mean you're always intentional? You intend to have 2-3 guys
1: no
0: at the same
1: one.
0: Time?
1: Like, you look at someone like, Oyo Jeng, just stava. But it's you guys, what?
0: But you know, we don't have proof. You have proof. Because there are several ladies out there that.
1: Which name?
0: They don't know who the father of the baby is. So.
1: Charlie. It's a Monday. It's the 1st of June. Stop.
0: Where is the lie?
1: Stray bullets for what this morning.
0: Yeah, but awesomeness in full blast.
1: Wow.
0: Psychotic behaviors, company policy, people.
1: We're
0: broadcasting live in Bugulovian www.radiocity.eu. And it's about the time that we took you around the world.
1: I'm supposed to do that, but of course I've not moved on from this one. We don't know what Charlie, really? Really?
0: What is happening in the world, Fish?
1: Anyway, I'm from Tali. Let's go though to Nigeria. So you know what has been happening in Nigeria? Bandits, jihadists. You know, this time I think they've felt like after attacking people, they should now go for other senior military officials. Now they say retired senior Nigerian military officer and his wife have been kidnapped by armed men in northwest of Nigeria. According to the army, they've confirmed this one. Now Major General Abubakar, who had a high profile job as a military spokesman, that was between 2015 and 2017, was abducted from his car. That's of course on Saturday when he was traveling at Katsina in Katsina State. But they say efforts are still underway to rescue the couple and track down their captures. And the kidnapping also highlights the continuing security challenges that are facing parts of northwest Nigeria, where criminal gangs known as bandits frequently carry out kidnappings for ransom, as well as cattle wrestling and attacks on rural communities. But what you should also know that on Friday, there were also kidnaps. Apparently, you remember when Muslims were celebrating the Eid?
0: Yeah.
1: So the same bandits apparently kidnapped. Actually, not even kidnapped. They killed at least 16 people. So I think after that, they were like, "Tugende wa komana doza baja tudamo." But these guys also haven't come out and confirmed that they are the ones who actually kidnapped.
0: Pesh, I'm still stuck on a part of kidnapping a major jinn. A major general. You first of all, the title itself says that he has some experience when it comes to armed conflicts and whatnot.
1: By just a driver. It a driver.
0: Do you know how our generals here move? They have convoys here.
1: So, he's retired. Do we have retired majors?
0: We have.
1: They still move with convoys and all that? Wow.
0: But away from Nigeria, people, I'm taking you all the way to Colombia now. Colombia's presidential election will go to a runoff that is on the 21st of June between a leftist and a right-wing candidate and on opposite ends of the political spectrum. This was after Sunday's vote that failed to produce an overall winner. Why? Because the right-wing Abelardo Do Espriella, who is an admiral of Donald Trump, came into the vote and failed to get 50%. Yeah, so for them, if you fail to make 50%, you go on a rerun. So Gustavo Petro got himself 41 point something, then they got 43.7. They failed to make the 50% vote, so they are going for a rerun. And polls have tipped Cepeda to finish ahead of his right-wing challenger. And this shall be seen when they go on a rerun to bust each other. One got 41%, like I said. Mm-hmm. The other got 43.7%. So news coming out of Colombia is that they have failed to determine who their next president is.
1: Why can't they be like Tanzania, man?
0: To win by what? By 98? By 90?
1: Yeah, Baba Ganyet into. You know what I mean?
0: People love them equally, but don't love them enough to make 50.1%.
1: Tanzania, you see, that one would have made.
0: Tanzania, Guamanyi. Were you there? Those are the stories breaking rounds.

Banner, featuring Chris Easy on this one, all the way from Rwanda. This is a 2023 song, and my favorite producer is Zoni Tele. It brings us to 3 minutes, and we are Radio City 97 FM, where we love life and love music. 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

0: best line in this one. 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I fall in love. You know, people who are in love are just mad sick. I mean, what do you think she say? Naomba uniroge. Yes, it's about love. It's about fall. You know, yes, they say it's hard to advise somebody in love.
1: Ah, nawafako. When a relationship is new, especially, and then you're trying to tell someone, this person's like this, they'll tell the other person, think, yeah, I said you're like this and like that. Can you imagine?
0: Yeah. That's
1: I love it when people talk better than come back. Why did you tell me, alo?
0: But you see, even the Baganda say it. You just let them be. Once they start fighting.
1: Why don't you say that? People have seen themselves naked.
0: Yeah. 12 minutes past 7 a.m. Good morning to your breakfast in the city. It is raining cats and dogs out there. So in case you're leaving your house, please carry that jacket, your sweater, your umbrella, something like that, because you don't want to be... This Kampala Ojimanyi is crazy.
1: This weather, you wake up and it's a bit warm and then you hit rain.
0: We're about to hit the meteorological department to Mabuze. Okay. What is happening? Yes. Struggle akumanya. But we're broadcasting live in Bugulovi on www.radiocity.ug. My name is Charlie. 30 minutes past 7 a.m. I have Pesh with me. 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
1: So, Charlie, you're going to update us about Ebola. What is happening? Uganda, we safe.
0: We are very safe. You must know that. And people stop the fake news.
1: Okay.
0: Because what is happening, there is banter on social media right now. People are going crazy because some international media houses are posting. They are saying DRC and Uganda, and they lump all cases on us like that.
1: By the way, I saw that headline. I was like, what's happening? What's your problem? People.
0: Now that today Uganda, we are going to have, we're having all the ministers that are going to be verified today.
1: Okay.
0: Yes, in parliament, yes. So the Minister of ICT and National Guidance, this is Honorable Justin Kasule Lumumba, tweeted very early or yesterday later. She said, Government of Uganda, not with constant inaccurate reports on Ebola. Current facts show that we have 9 cases confirmed by the Ministry of Health. And all contacts, she said, are identified, listed, and under active follow-up. She urges all media houses, citizens, to rely on official communication from the Ministry of Health and Uganda Media Center. All this banter on, social media, I do not know what, please disregard. We must know Ebola is there. We have to keep our standard operating procedures, SOPs. Stop the hugging. Stop the handshaking.
1: The kissing as well.
0: Keep to yourself.
1: Because there are still 500 contacts, Charlie, of these infected patients.
0: Yes.
1: So much as they know them, you never know that.
0: The fact that we use the public means of transport. So guys out there, please be cautious. We already know that some things have been they blocked celebrations and these things. So let's be civil enough and respect and follow what the Ministry of Health guides.
1: And I also saw a video, Charlie Bobo, of DRC guys again fighting against Zika and
0: Do they know these things? The Ebola is crazy. But yeah, that is the report that is coming out of the Ministry of Health and the Minister of ICT and National Guidance. People, be woke and do not accept fake news.

0: Attention, attention.
1: Awesomeness. Awesomeness.
0: Experience.
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0: one brings us to just 19 minutes of the hour 7, one of the best musicians that we have in this country. The time I was mentioning vocalists, I don't know how I forgot this one. This woman is really, really talented. And this is a 2025 song. There's something about Swang's Avenue that I do want to say is, you know, they have a way of
1: It's called management, my dear. No. Every person has a time to shine. Like Azawi says, Njizi
0: Okwagala. It's so breakfast now, in the city, guys. It's breakfast in the city. I'm Converse together with Sally. We are taking you all the way until 10 every. And your City 97 is a station that loves life and loves music. What Charlie is not doing to me this morning. To get dena kuwa chala, kati we are here. And kuwa bukubi muwuze bintu biyangisako gamba. I don't even understand what it's meant. But anyway, good news right here from Predenta. Energy drink. Looks like your gardens are already winning big in the Predenta. 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
2: Hello, Mr. Right is back in Season 3 on Statens Makula Chika. Starting 15th March, every Sunday at 8 p.m. This is Uganda's ultimate TV dating show, where intentional kings step up and confident queens dominate the stage. Where charm meets class, swag meets beauty, and money meets nyash. All in spotlight. Who will walk away with a soulmate? Hello, Mr. Right Season 3 is sponsored by Vaseline, Via Asheri, and lead sponsor Chinatown. Hello, Mr. Right Season 3. Love, vibes, drama.
4: Fun has a name.
5: 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Maybe.

0: Paris, you know, after Paris Saint-Germain won itself European Championship over there. Then also North London was crazy when Arsenal had its parade. So yes, he has to tell us what is happening both on the local and international scene. Good morning, Peter Tabu. Happy new month, happy new week, and happy celebrations. How are you doing this morning, Peter Tabu?
1: Yeah, good morning, good morning. I'm good. And the European season, of course, wrapping up this weekend. With the UEFA Champions League final that definitely got so many people talking, especially with PSG definitely eventually coming out on top. So that aside, the World Cup is here. The squads continue to fly in left, right, center. I think Uruguay, Algeria, some of the other teams that have, summoned their squads ahead of the FIFA World Cup. Some teams have touched base, by the way, in the USA. I've seen Egypt arrive, Senegal already arriving. I think they even played against USA last night. So, yeah, we're moving away from the usual club football to national team football. And I can be very honest with you, the World Cup is something that is going to create quite a hype when the games get underway. But for starters on the local scene, let's start with, some action in rugby.

0: Nairobi, the Pirates traveled to Nairobi to take on the Kagera Sugar, Cabra Sugar, in the Enterprise Cup final. Unfortunately, the Pirates fell short in that final. They lost to Cabra Sugar 25-12, but it was a good fight. The fact that we had a Ugandan team playing the final is massive appreciation to Pirates. But Cabras were always going to come out on top. Solid performance, solid team there. Experience and playing on home turf, guys. Let's also talk about that, because the game was in Nairobi.
1: Yeah.
0: So there you go, Pirates falling short in the Enterprise Cup. But you want to think this should be played more often. Quite an exciting tournament, without a doubt. On the local scene in football, the domestic cup final happened at FUFA Technical Center in Njeru, and that one, Chitara won by 2-1. Chitara winning their second domestic cup title in as many seasons, probably their second in what, in the last 3 years. Waswa Bosa guiding the Chitara team to that victory against Sports Club Villa. That means Chitara will be playing on the continent next season in the CAF Confederation Cup. The last time they featured in the tournament, they fell short in the preliminary round. Maybe this time around, if well prepared, they can actually go all the way. But yes, massive statement from Chitara and Waswa Bosa as they claimed the Uganda Cup on Saturday. Now, the French Open continues, and I can tell you that in the women's Grand Slam, well, quite a lot of talking points, because Iga Swiatek is one of those top players who is also out of the tournament. She was definitely eliminated. In the round that she was playing in.
1: Yeah.
0: But also, we have more action. For example, today, in the fourth round, Aryna Sabalenka will be taking on Naomi Osaka. That could be an entertaining game, without a doubt, to determine who makes it to the next stage. In the men's category, Brazilian rising star João Fonseca showcased his title credentials by grinding out a four-set victory over two-time finalist Casper Ruud to book a place in the French Open quarterfinals. Fonseca, who had fought back from two sets down to win his previous two matches, proved his coming-of-age third-round win over Novak Djokovic was no fluke, as he came through to pick up that victory. Meanwhile, Rafael Jodrer, actually, Jakub Mensik also reached the last eight. Mensik beating up on Andrei Rublev to make it to the quarterfinals. Looks like the young guns are coming through at the French Open. Alexander Zverev continues to stay in contention. He was able to also book a ticket to the next round with a victory right there. So, yeah, that's a bit of the French Open update that I can give you. We all know what has happened at Liverpool. Ibrahim Konate is out, so is Arnie Slot. Well, Liverpool will open formal talks with Andoni Iraola this week over becoming their new head coach. Of course, the Reds sacked Arnie Slot on Saturday, just a year after the Dutchman guided them to the Premier League title. We know that Andoni Iraola has no club after he left Bournemouth. So, yeah, there are chances of him joining or being a part of Liverpool if all things are agreed.
2: Peter Tabo, looking at Iraola, before we head elsewhere, do you think he will fit the shoes, the pressure that is with coaching a team like Liverpool?
0: Well, I think Liverpool have, not many knew Arnie Slot. I think when he was hired, everyone was questioning how he would survive. He won them the Premier League title, I think, in the first season. So I don't think you can judge someone, immediately. I think it's just a time thing. And I think Liverpool have also made their research, and they've seen what he can do. What he did at Bournemouth was a good run. So maybe that's what they're counting on for him to come and deliver for Liverpool. Now, this past weekend, of course, we had the Champions League final, Arsenal taking on PSG. We also, what happened, 1-1 full time, 1-1 extra time, and went into penalties. Gabriel Magalhães decided to send the Champions League trophy into the skies. PSG coming out on top with that victory. And, but what's weird is that a few hours later, when the Champions League final was done, Arsenal were on the London streets, you know, with their trophy parade for the champion, for the Premier League. Incredible scenes,
2: yes,
0: in North London. The fans, the excitement. I mean, it washed away so quickly. The sad part of them losing the Champions League final. I mean, I'm proud of Arsenal, man. Proud of Mikel Arteta. They definitely deserve to celebrate that Premier League triumph because of how far they've come and what they've gone through. I read little into the Champions League final defeat.
2: Yeah.
0: PSG were always going to be a better side, in my opinion. But also, penalties are a lottery. Whenever a game goes into penalties, it's extremely hard. Maybe you have to kill off the game way earlier.
2: Yeah.
0: Maybe you have to stifle your opponents and make sure that you close out those spaces and all. But if, after Arsenal scored, credit to them, by the way, for holding on to PSG up until that penalty came in.
2: Yes.
0: But I knew that PSG was always going to score. That was always going to be the case. Whether they were scoring at 2-1 down,
2: yeah,
0: or 3-1 down, they were always going to score. But of course, after they scored, both teams now then played it out safe, tactically, and before we knew it, it was penalties. So that's how the football season ends, with Arsenal winning the Premier League, PSG defending the Champions League, and now it's time for the World Cup. Speaking of the World Cup,
2: yep.
0: This morning, Brazil buried Panama. Things got six past them.
2: Six?
0: Yes. Vini Jr., Paqueta, all those were on the score sheet for Brazil.
2: Yeah.
0: Name, of course, part of the team, but did not play. And the head coach, Carlo Ancelotti, has made it clear that no one is going to be removed from the squad, meaning Neymar will stay with Brazil, and they hope that he's ready for Brazil's first game against Morocco or the second game.
2: Yeah.
0: So there won't be any changes with the Brazil football team at the World Cup. Neymar has been called and he'll stay, which is a massive, massive, massive confidence boost for the Brazilian who is struggling with an ankle injury. But also elsewhere, Riyad Mahrez was named in the Algeria World Cup squad. He's in there. Uruguay named their squad. Luis Suarez is out, but Manuel Ugarte is in for the Uruguay squad. Egypt touched base in the USA. Today, South Africa, Bafana are leaving for Mexico. There was a bit of a hiccup. I think some players didn't have visas and everything.
2: Yeah.
0: The whole of yesterday, social media was awash with, you know, that scandal or drama, but it's been confirmed that today the team will charter a flight to Mexico for the World Cup. So yeah, there you go. Bafana, one of 10 African nations that are going to compete at the FIFA World Cup.
2: Thank you, Peter Tabu, for that sports update. You can catch him later on with the Jam at 5:30. Coming up will be Bad Idea. Good morning.
1: 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Bira Gumite, named Predator. Predator is the official energy drink partner of Chelsea FC.

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2: Over 1,900 matches brought us to the football finals month. 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

0: Davido, the song is kind of featuring Fev. Fev, actually, he's a Nigerian, but she stays in the US, if I'm to be corrected on that one. But of course, this one brings us to just 7 minutes to the top of the year, well, the 1st of June 2020. So, I'm looking at that data, I'm like, yeah, we made it. We are Radio City, guys. We love life and love music this morning. It's a very good day. We are making sure we spread the good vibes. Or now, you're feeling okay away from those earthquakes that I didn't even hear, Ugandans. 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

0: 0703 979797 or 0786 979797 are the numbers to call to rant away. What is your bad idea this brand new month, brand new week, the 1st of June 2026? What is bothering you?
1: Church Kuruma, let it out. You want me to let it out?
0: Please do. You're good at it.
1: Charlie. What do you want these people who come to you and then you do, like men, He's come to probably finds you out and wants to talk to you. Now he starts, you see that car that's parked outside. Oh, it is mine. Then he brings out his phone. Then he starts, oh, mumwe neri. You're not showing off.
0: Okay.
1: Men who show off.
0: That's a bad thing.
1: That's my bad idea. If you are what you think you are, or what probably you are what you're saying, prove it rather than just buy your bitwala ata now immediately. Nae sekundaga motoka, undaga kasimuko, undagendo zoro kungulida every kind of liquor, and then abambagama nabali bubawe.
0: I mean, you're bringing, you
1: and
0: know,
1: you're trying
0: joy
1: to entice
0: to
1: me?
0: Yeah, to the, yes.
1: Aneda kwata tano surao.
0: Fish. 0703 0786 979797 are the numbers to call to rant away. What is your bad idea this Monday morning? Pesh, I have a bad idea.
1: I've seen this in the stories.
0: And let me first tell you the story. The High Court has ordered the exhumation of a businessman Benon Chigambo's body for DNA testing following a dispute involving 26 people claiming to be his biological children. Now,
1: 26 kids.
0: You see, again, that is my bad idea. How you tell me you have to exhume someone's body, you take DNA, chokama ba mzara yeka, he didn't
1: guys,
0: have parents, he didn't
1: you
0: have siblings.
1: Men, by the way, men, ba mi mutu gamba ba naba mwenga jemuna gena.
0: No, you see, it's not men. Sometimes if women, if you know
1: men,
0: it is my child, why you bring the child when I'm dead?
1: Izo kubanje ba ninenga ba kweka.
0: Joke
1: with men.
0: What
1: did you say? By the way, man, you might be there with your guy. Now, tabagama. When he passes zone, where the ali na yo no. I thought you're like, wait a minute. Why did we get here?
0: You see, let me tell you. The problem is not,
1: it's not men.
0: No.
1: It's what?
0: The problem is, if these are my children, why don't you do DNA with the other kids, the babalese, if those are my kids? They should have the same DNA. Yes. Why should you have to exhume my body?
1: I think nobody would have watched my
0: now, what's your name? Well, with 3 minutes to the top of the hour, I remind you, this one is proudly brought to you by MTN. 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
1: Spread the smile.

0: Make His Mind, Papa Ute. 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I had to go down to the lyrics, especially the pre-chorus part. Yeah. And let me interpret it for you. It's a very emotional one. Where is your dad? Tell me, where is your dad? Without even talking to him, he knows what's wrong. Oh, beloved dad, tell me where you're hiding. I must have counted my fingers at least 1,000 times.
1: Yes.
0: It's a very beautiful
1: song. And I'll say it in French, I should say it. Où est ton papa? Dis-moi où est ton papa. 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
0: Ça dit Uganda, Jedeke.
1: Dis-moi où es-tu caché. 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Yes. Radio City 97 FM. We love life, we love music. Yes, that's enough for now.
0: Are you sure? You were something I didn't know in Uganda. No, Uganda, for this course. First, tell me, where did you go to my brother? Second, because it's like your fees was paid in dollars.
1: And the time we were talking about fees, but put it in the time we no.
0: Anyway, hey. This back to school season. We've got up to 120 million Uganda shillings up for grabs for you. All you have to do is you get your best school fees using Airtel Money and you could be one of the winners. Now, we're also rewarding 100 winners every week with Uganda shillings, 300,000 each. Now, all you have to do to be a part of this, guys, get your phone right now, dial *185*6#, or use the My Airtel app to pay school fees, and then you automatically entered into the daily draws. And here, using the My Airtel app also gives you more chances to win. Now, the more you transact, the higher your chances to win. Winners will be contacted on 0200-100-100. Airtel Money instant secure borderless. Airtel Money is registered by the Bank of Uganda, and this promotion is approved by the National Rotaries and Gaming Regulatory Board. Do apply on this one.

0: As earlier intimated last week, the permanent secretary of the Ministry of Finance, Planning and Economic Development, who doubles as the secretary to the Treasury, Dr. Ramadan Gobi, said government will stop funding most national public holiday celebrations beginning in the financial 2026-2027. Yeah, with the savings to be redirected to wealth creation and other priority programs. Now, for years, the government has spent billions of shillings annually on national events commemorating public holidays such as International Women's Day, Labor Day, Heroes Day, NRM Liberation Day, Independence Day, and so on and so forth. Traditionally, the celebrations have received budget allocations through various government ministries, departments, and agencies with funds spent on parades, security deployments, tents, public address systems, transport, accommodation, and other logistical requirements. Uganda currently observes 14 officially recognized public holidays each year, comprising both religious and statutory commemorations. However, economists and public finance experts have long questioned the cost of organizing large-scale celebrations for statutory holidays, arguing that the resources could be channeled into more productive sectors of the economy and development programs. Now, according to Dr. Ramadan Gobi, he said the funding for most public holiday celebration will be discontinued beginning with the financial 2026-2027. And this begs our Kampala says, today we are asking.
1: We're asking you to share your thoughts on the government's decision to stop spending on national public holidays or celebrations like Charlie had already mentioned, Women's Day, Labor Day and Independence as a cost cutting measure, and instead have presidential addresses on TV and radio. You can be a part of this conversation. The number is 0786-0703 when you get back. But for 979797. And of course, there's a tweet on our X handle. When we get back, you can also comment on this one. But Charlie, before we go, there is a statement from our Prime Minister recently. Guy won't get a quote numbers of our ministers.
0: Anyway, but we do come back, be part of this conversation.

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0: A Niger-US connect, Sounds of King Maddy featuring Chloe. And this is the remix of Vision. 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We love life, we love music. 28 minutes to 9 a.m. Breakfast in the City is the name of the show. 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Good morning, I'm Charlie. I got Pesh with me and we got great news coming your way.
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0: Kampala says this Monday, the 1st of June 2026, we're asking you to share your thoughts, on the government's decision to stop spending on national public celebrations like Women's Day, Labor Day and Independence Day as a cost-cutting measure and instead have presidential addresses on television and radio. Call us 0703-979797 or better yet 0786-979797 and share your opinion when it comes to national celebrations being televised and radio. Instead of ate, we are going to Chikube District, ate Manafo District, we are celebrating, we have all government vehicles and whatnot heading over there for national celebrations. What is your thought on this one?
1: We have reactions from X already. Philips comes in and says, I think Ugandans as a country has failed to realize that they don't have money. Even with less resources, you have expanded the government, the cabinet numbers and ministers instead of reducing the cut costs. The changes, that changes nothing on their way bigger expenditures. That's what he thinks.
0: Pesh, I must remind you that while they were passing the budget, they were asking for a supplementary, about 3 billion shillings, I guess, just to help in the celebrations of, Independence Day. But I must remind you that the national celebrations, some of them that we have in the country are Liberation Day, which is on January 26th.
1: Yeah, absolutely.
0: We have Jananlum Day, which is on February 16th. We have the International Women's Day, which is March 8th. Labor Day, May 1st. Uganda Matters Day, June 3rd, which is coming.
1: Absolutely.
0: But this will be celebrated at parish level because of the Ebola, outbreak. National Heroes Day, which is June 9th. We have the Independence Day, October 9th. Normally celebrated at Kololo or whichever district they choose to go to. Religious observances, those ones also celebrated. So, we have so many celebrations in the country. But this time around, Dr. Ramadan Govi has said, no more wastage of time.
1: One thing I can tell you is, you see, these national celebrations carry historical and those cultural values. So I don't think you're going to wake up in the morning and scrap them off and stop people from celebrating them. But now my whole issue is, fine, you've come out, you're saying Mwagara saving a taxpayer's money. Is it going to go to where you're allocating it to go? Is it going to go to health? Is it just like you mentioned right there, is it going to go to agriculture to get a bit more corruption in there? Now me, that's where the big issue comes in.
0: I hear what you're saying, but for me, I don't support this move of scrapping them off. Why? Yeah. Because you're hurting the economy for some reason. Let me give you an example. When you put celebrations, let's say in Gulu district, right? All people who are running hotels, services, all these things, cars and what, they are going to miss out on this. Because when we say, just like the time they were trying to move parliament to other parts of the country, we would know that all lodges, hotels are going to be packed, restaurants, all these things.
1: Yes, absolutely.
0: People offer services. For example, this is public, address systems. These people are going to lose out. You're going to leave it to State House. The economy is going to shrink. These things and it's not going to make money. We have to look at yes. Because if I'm selling, for example, kasori, or I'm selling manda on the road, and these dignitaries are leaving Gulu or they're leaving Manafu, and I have my sack of potatoes. So at the end of the day, we are missing money coming to people's pockets just because of maybe a failed way of distributing monies up there.
1: Like I said, Charlie, I support it because it's not that they're going to remove the public watch again a bit. Again, still, they're going to commemorate it. But I'm just saying, this time, the president will be on the screen and then we shall be celebrating from our homes. Guys, by the way, if an Ebola is serious, if an Ebola is here and it's serious, and just like you see Matters Day, it's still going. By the way, Matters Day, a government initiative as well.
0: Yes, because they send funds about some billions of shillings.
1: Yes, absolutely. So it's the same thing,
0: and even the Muslim shrine as well.
1: So they're just saying, Muture wamwe, and let's celebrate. Sente tuzito mukaba madwaliro, guys. You're always crying. Madwaliro temuli dagala. They are telling you this money is going to come and equip the hospitals. This money is going to go into agriculture. This money is going to further the problems you guys have been crying about. So let's take it to appeal. Said it is good, it is no gain.
0: We have Etiang Silver on social media who says our taxes are bleeding when infrastructure is poor, like roads, schools, health facilities, etc. And yet those the discussions during public days celebration begin the masunga. People are doing badly. Yep, this conversation does continue on our social media page. That is at 97FM Radio City on Twitter, Instagram and TikTok. 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

0: Coming in from one of the biggest artists that we have in Uganda, Sounds of Epis. This one brings us to just 12 minutes to the top of the hour. We are Radio City. We love life and love music. We're getting straight to the city sneak peek, and this one is brought to you by Airtel Money Deals on AliExpress. 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
1: Now, as the weekend gets closer, you can be part of Rock's night at Elevate Lodge. That's, of course, former Brisk, located at Wampewo Avenue, Kololo. Rhyme and Vibe Quiz shall be hosted by our very own Derek Dasher every Thursday starting at 7 p.m. with lots of giveaways, including cash. But above all, the Rapid Rush Hour with cocktails at Justin Care. That's, of course, from 4 to 8 p.m. We are talking an electrifying after party, which is a must with DJ Mass Effect, DJ Veno. Don't hesitate. Carry the squad and be there.
0: And everybody deserves world-class entertainment. 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
1: And we're also reminding you that the Saturday Chill Out Night is here. The days are getting closer. We are talking good music. We are talking good vibes and, of course, great company. So this Saturday, make sure you join me and Charlie, because we'll be bringing you the ultimate Chill Out Night at Nina 2's. Music will be by DJ Hakuna, DJ Andre 256, DJ Waga with the RP hour running from 4 to 9 p.m. Don't miss the vibes, the energy, the unforgettable night at. Pull up with your squad and let's have a great time. If you're looking for Nina 2's, it's located in Shaliwajala off Chimbezo Road.
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0: Sounds of Sia. The song is called Never Give Up. This is a 2016 jam. Just remind you that, guys, no matter what it is, just don't give up till you hit the jackpot. I know how Mondays can be from a stressful boss, probably to a stressful colleague at work. And then, of course, school fees. You won't survive. That's the way of life.
1: Motivation speaker, good morning, Pesh. Dang. Can you just got it out of the drawers. You're like, come away, never give up.
0: Never.
1: You forgot, you may very be coming from a stressful family. You're stressful.
0: Uh-huh.
1: But first, we have the remedy for you. Just tune into Radio City 97 FM. We love life, we love music. Awesomeness and full blast. We keep serving you because we are good at this. We're broadcasting live in Bugolobi on www.radiocity.ug. My name is Charlie, 12 minutes past 9 a.m. I got Pesh with me, and we have to tell you, just sip a Mirinda and spread the smile.
0: Of course. And how do you do that? You simply get yourself a Mirinda fruity pineapple, green apple, orange. You get to sip it, you catch the smile, and then you spread it. Remember, when you smile, the world smiles back at you. 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

0: A relationship problem in the month of June that has kicked off the 1st of June 2026, 13 past 9 a.m. in our counterpoint this Monday morning. A gentleman writes in and he needs our help. He says, hello, BIC. A month ago, I told one of my close female friends that I'm interested in dating her. She asked for time to think about it, but she still hasn't given me an answer. We still talk and meet sometimes. I don't want to pressure her, but I feel enough time has passed. Should I ask her again or wait for her to bring it up?
1: If we friend zone you, please remain in the friend zone.
0: Does he know?
1: He should know. Actually, men should know that.
0: That they've been friend zoned?
1: Yeah, you see, if I decide to be your friend, I want to be your friend because you make me happy. You know, we enjoy a good time together. Can't we have a take-up dating?
0: He's a shoulder to lean on when she's disappointed.
1: Yes, that's your role. That wants to be your role. Because this woman, I think she's just used to the guy being a friend.
0: A month. Ain't nothing. She hasn't gotten back to him. But they just keep talking.
1: Can't you read the signs at wonders?
0: She hasn't leaned on the shoulder yet. But we have a post out there on our Twitter page at 97FM Radio City. You can head over there and leave a comment. When we do come back, be part of this, counterpoint by calling us on 0703 0786 979797.

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me.

0: female friends that I'm interested in dating her. 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We still talk and meet sometimes. I don't want to pressure her, but I feel like enough time has passed. Should I ask her again or wait for her to bring it up? You can be a part of this conversation. The number is 0786-0703-979-7977. Or rather, there's a tweet on our X handle. You can go and help out a brother. He asked a friend out, a female friend, but the chick is still quiet. It's been a month. Damu damu. Nenga they meet and talk, but they don't talk about the relationship beat. Chiki ebuzabuza. 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
1: Omwana nga yenabnish.
0: Hey. Oh, ngaloza. Charlie, it's like being your friend. You joke a lot. So.
1: You're saying I'm a joker?
0: I didn't say you joke. I said you joke a lot. Like, you know, most of the time we are laughing. You get, like, we are laughing over anything. So. Imagine, also
1: I don't know whether to take it as a compliment or an insult.
0: It's a compliment. Take it.
1: Kalia,
0: huh? Happy human being. When you smile, the world smiles back at you. So, I know about guy, he was a joker. Eh? Guy is always joking, always playing. So, guy, Nachi, saw chicken aloes, and you know what?
1: It was a joke.
0: Yeah, it was a joke. So, me, the people who tell me things, I'm like there's somebody who told me sometime, try to doubt. Guy, I like you, and then they told them we did. So in my heart, I'm like, da, da, da, da. He reminded me again. I'm like, hey, I thought you were joking. Yes, mama knew you were joking. So my whole point is, I think I'm a booze. That demo, I'm a booze. That's what I think.
1: 0703-979-7977-0786-979-7977. This guy asked a lady out. It's been a month now. There is no response from her. I am saying if the shoe fits, you wear it. This one does not fit. Just let go. Chite.
0: I touched that, yeah.
1: No, honestly.
0: How was it right?
1: It's a month. And they are talking and they haven't. She's not interested in him.
0: Yes. Not like.
1: Exactly.
0: No. Charlie, me, I'm thinking. I talk about it. I take it. Charlie, I'm a woman.
1: Uh-huh.
0: Why your guy akugambe into like a joke? I tell you that. How did he mention it? Body was. You know, can be laughing. Da, da, da, da, da. Hey, you can't even be my girl. And it's a joke. But if you are organized the whole thing, the environment, how was it? Did you take her out on a date? Did you go somewhere? Were you seated to a, what conversation were you guys having? Again, now, aren't you to imagine all that? Now, if the room, if you feel probably the time where Mubul is at that, the environment.
1: You
0: was,
1: at a funeral? Reggie City, good morning.
2: Yo,
1: Uncle Ken. Tanabumbi, boy. Apparently, you yanamwe wumbi da.
2: Wow.
1: Uncle Ken. What should this man do?
2: I normally tell my friend. Mm. You see, this marriage is. It is the woman, not you, Charlie.
1: Oh.
2: Yeah. True story.
1: Speaking.
2: If the woman does not love you,
1: yes,
2: you cannot sustain in a home. Hallelujah.
1: Amen. There's a reason.
0: Preach it. Preach it.
1: Thank you so much, Uncle Ken. 0703-0786-979-7977. This woman does not love him, apparently.
0: If you know, you know. Mm. That's according to Uncle Ken.
1: Yes, this woman doesn't like you, so I'm telling you, my guy. Anyhow, let me reconsider what you said. Mm-hmm. Maybe Achimugamba kumufunga wali mkuzika.
0: Oh, you can imagine.
1: Maybe.
0: I like you.
1: So maybe try to date her. Maybe ask her for a date.
0: Yeah,
1: but
0: good environment.
1: What's a date, Pesh?
0: By the way, what's a date?
1: Can't be of your kubuza.
0: Charlie, like, you just, a hard question.
1: Can we go for no?
0: Of all things, you ask me
1: lunch?
0: What a date.
1: Do we go for coffee? Do we go for
0: lunch? You'd have asked what's a lunch date. Those ones I understand. Yeah. So probably
1: Goyagala sent.
0: Auntie Madame need data to get our but anyways, you're right. start all over again. Mutwali out, like Shelly has mentioned, take her out and get to have a conversation. Like that romantic thing, all that. And then pop the question. If she says, ask her.
1: I'm starting to think people just hang out with others, don't even know what they're doing.
0: What do you mean?
1: Kubanga, this man, I think, has been around this girl for too long.
0: Uh-huh.
1: And it's lost in the air.
0: Exactly. If you've been friends with someone for a while, it doesn't make sense. Your friend coming out and then, like I said, all was a saga.
1: Guys, this relationship conundrum is still there. You can have head of a social media page that is at 97FM Radio City on Twitter. Leave a comment there. Let the conversation continue. Otherwise, if you're in a dating pool, more love you.

27 minutes to the top of the hour. Getting straight into our counterpoint for today. Someone wrote in, and this is what he had to say. A month ago, I told one of my close

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0: That brings us to just 3 minutes to the top of the hour. And we told you this one is proudly powered by Rock Boom Chakala. And you can win exciting prizes worth 5 billion in cash, flat screen TVs, cars, motorbikes, smartphones, complimentary Rock Boom, and of course, a silver back. Remember that Rock Boom is not recommended to children, pregnant women, lactating mothers, and people sensitive to caffeine. But as we wrap up the day, we are also letting you know of some good news right here from Star Times.
1: 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You've been an awesome audience. 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

are some of the most soft-hearted people I know. Apart from like one of them, like this, just one. Anyway, welcome to the show, The Mid-Morning Magazine. My name is Jolette. We go

Welcome back to the music with a brand new one from Major and not Major, but Major. Major. And of course, featuring Pick for Maker. The song is called Siaka. When I said brand new, I mean it's a 2026 song. First, relax. I think they released it yesterday. Let's go. Happy Monday. When I do get back, I'll have something to inspire you to do better, feel better, and be better. And today, I need you to listen and do. Baby, do you so stay long. I'll be right back. For streamers, it's www.radiocity.ug.

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Martin Garrix from his album Origo. And this song features Sakshan and Scott Quinn. It's a 2025 song, all the way from the UK. A little bit of pop EDM in there to wake you up on a Monday morning. Shout out to you who's been listening in all the way from 6 a.m. Shout out to you who just joined in 10 a.m. And shout out to you who's just planning to join in. You know someone who's planning to join in, send them the link immediately. www.radiocity.ug. Yeah, man. Looking at the music coming on, I'm just like, hey, is it Monday or Friday? I'm getting confused. But anyway, it's the 1st of June. Time for me to inspire you to do better, to feel better and be better. New month, Mental Health Mondays. Today, I bring you what I like to call, what people like to call affirmations. Affirmations are just things you remind yourself. You have to remind yourself because sometimes nobody's going to be there to encourage you, and it's going to be you to pick yourself up, okay? Inspiration for today. I'll bring the affirmations in the topic of the day. You have to recite them with me one by one. I'm going to give you about 5 affirmations. Let me give you 4 today. I'll give you 4. You recite, you take it in, take a deep breath before you even recite it. I'll be right back. But for now, remember that it's only you sometimes. Sometimes you have to get yourself out of that rut. You have to get yourself out of that thick place. Because some people might tell you things, but you know there's a point, there's only a point where people's words can reach. You're the one supposed to take action.

everything they can. You've asked for advice they've given you. You've asked for money they've given you. You've asked for support they've pushed. Now push yourself. Do that thing. Make him proud. Okay. I'll be back to tell you some of the things that you can remind yourself of. Like, I feel like I've given away everything already. But nah. I'll be right back. Don't touch the dial. Let's go back to the music with Where You Day. Coming to you from Tojo. Join CXJ Powell and Yuko. Had this song on the countdown on Saturday. And someone said, man, Yuko ate with her vibe. She really did, though. I'll get her here sometime and you guys will get to chat her up.

0: Season 3 on Statens Bakulachika. 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Where charm meets class, swag meets beauty, and money meets nyash. All in spotlight. Who will walk away with a soulmate? Hello, Mr. Right Season 3 is sponsored by Vaseline, V&A Sherry, and lead sponsor Chinatown. Hello, Mr. Right Season 3. Love, vibes, drama.
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song is from Kano and features Taka HD and Gamit. This song is Rock City Girl from 2016. On and on she slay off to where she stay. Take a I'm talking about some queens from Tororo. Get us anywhere listening to Radio City from Tororo. If you're standing next to a queen, Bambi, tell us she's a queen. And there's a song for her over here. The song is titled Rock City Girl. 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Together forever, so baby, ne quarter, baby, right, so into our affirmations.

now let me just tell you a little, let me give you a little hint about what these affirmations mean and what they do. An affirmation is basically just you declaring that something is true. Simple like that. Just you saying it is true. I accept it. I agree. What you get? Usually something positive. I don't know why you'd affirm something negative. I don't understand.

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Number one, I easily accept change. I easily accept change. Say it like you mean it. 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I love and appreciate my body. Listen. 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And last but not least, well, I'll come back with the rest later. Real love, on and on she slay. 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

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And if you easily accept change, that means it won't be too much of a challenge. You will overcome that change, you will maneuver, you will adapt real quick.

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Red Bull, your mom call and so be, I'm not perfect, I'm not human. Yeah, man, it's very true, but there is something called laying your hand on a woman. I don't call it a mistake. What made you even think you should do it? What? Honestly speaking, I was in a saloon sometime doing my nails and whatnot, and this guy was seated there and they were cutting his hair. And he said something about, oh, mukazi olumo ino mukubam. I, oh.

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Mirinda, smile, be contagious. It's about 28 to the top of the hour, 28 minutes to 12 noon. Guys, I literally just walked in. How is it 28 minutes to noon? You know, sometimes it feels like the days are rushing, but then it also feels like they are really going. So now I'm confused. What's

0: It's a rapper. We had him here recently. I think actually it was last week, Monday. He was the MCM of Monday. And he has definitely had this song on that countdown for you. Musao Chichi. Musao Chagala Nyumiaka Imbaka. Nge Chichi, Chichi. Let me tell you, what are you even thinking about putting your hand up like this?
1: No, no, by the way, it's not right, eh? Kati, okuba adariti munno. Gota kuza. You don't know where she came from, how she was raised, ati no mutega no mukuba. Na ye, what are some situations in here? We need to control our anger. Kati, ogendo gira voting, togendele de mukuba, neno sanga nga, you are asking the obvious thing, na inga biya kudamu ati bikujia kubuja. No sanga ati ngobu. Good morning.

Arsenal fans, I really am sorry. Am I though? We'll be right back. Don't touch that dial. I know, Arsenal fans, you're now nursing what we like to call a critical condition. Let me let Conrad tell you the rest about it. A song coming through is by Conrad. 2026 release, Critical Condition. Honestly speaking, I don't know what Ugandan artists are doing, or maybe him in particular. I don't know, but there's something Ugandan artists are doing. Trying to break our waists. You just want us to whine.

to stream www.radiocity.ug everywhere you go. Your last affirmation of that day before I let you go. I know, man, I entered into other things, man. I also don't know what happened to me. Affirmation, and say this very serious, to take this serious, to say, I meet people where I'm at. Say it again. I meet people where I am at. Again, I meet people where I am at. That means you're not going to extend yourself and do things and end up, Simanya, I'm going to borrow like 500 million because I just need to be there for this person's wedding and dress up for it and look nice and then get a car and then hire a driver. Guys, you meet people where you're at. And say that with me. I meet people where I am at. Don't go far and beyond because you're breaking yourself, not them. For them, they've already reached where they're at.

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3: 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All in spotlight. 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Hello, Mr. Right season 3. 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

Exactly 15 minutes to the top of the hour, 15 minutes to 12 noon. Welcome back to the Mid-Morning Magazine. 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Coming through is Mortal Kombat 2, Obsession, and of course The Ship Detectives, The Devil Wears Prada 2, Michael, and the Super Mario Galaxy, all showing at different times. 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Or call them up on 0755-660-440 for your bookings. Don't forget, we have quiz night. Yeah, man, at Radio City, our weekend begins as early as Thursday. So Thursday nights is when we tell you to come through. Come and be a part of quiz night at Elevate Lounge from a brisk, located on Wampeo Avenue, Kololo. 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But above all, there is a rapid fire hour with cocktails at 10K from 4 p.m. till 8 p.m. An electrifying after party with DJ Mass Effect and DJ Venor is definitely happening. So don't hesitate, carry your squad, and let's all be there. And for you who's a rocker, you love rock music, you are enthusiastic, or you are inquisitive, or what they call that word, people who want to know that one, you want to know more about rock music, well, Kampala's biggest rock night happens every Thursday at El Neville Baron Lounge in Chiwatule. 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Going back to the music, because honestly, we love life and we love music. Shout out to my boy Jesus, man. I had you listening in. He said Critical Condition is a banger. It must be the only song I'm playing on repeat. I said, hey, Condition is critical for you too. Anyway, going back to the music, because that's what we came to get. Selena Gomez, Come and Get It.

song 13 years ago. Guys, honestly, sometimes you may wonder how old I am. But anyway, that's not the question. No, please. Yeah, woman never tells her age. Some stuff like that. 7 minutes to the top of the hour. 7 minutes to 12 noon. Yes, we're getting out of our morning already here in East Africa. I don't know where you're listening in from, but I'm glad you're tuned in, man. If you're tuned in from outside Uganda, if you're tuned in from all over Uganda, be it the north, the east, the west, the southeast, the central, everywhere, man. I'm just glad you're here. So tune in from the USA, from South America, North America, from UK. Oh, that, let me say Europe.

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Rock boom is not recommended to children, pregnant women, lactating mothers, and people sensitive to caffeine. On to the project that had my pop song of the year was Play. That was 2025, not this year. This year is still ongoing. Don't worry, guys. My pop song of the year 2025 came from Ed Sheeran's project Play. Now, this was a song that came out before my pop song of the year. As is, honestly, I kind of almost love them the same, but Sapphire. Woo, Sapphire is Sapphire. Let's go right into it. I'll be right back in the next hour, fear not. I'll be back with goodies. Have some fun. Manya bichi whatnot. All that work with Ed Sheeran coming through with Azizam, closing off this hour.

Coming into this hour of the mid-morning magazine. Can you imagine we're already in the third hour, guys? I don't know where time is running to or who's chasing it, but we are moving. Time for me to remind you that if you want fresh content, there is fresh content and new channels on Star Times. 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So don't you worry, everyone is covered. 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Family joy with Star Times. Yeah, I know how badly you want to say. This song is like a disease. 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

Zep. I can't believe this song is from 2026. It sounds like we've had it for so long. But enjoy. It's the Mid Morning Magazine. My name is Jolette. 97 FM Radio City. Welcome to the show.

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let you know. If you're one of those people that needs something to drink, well, there's only one drink that will quench your thirst and at the same time fuel your adrenaline. I'm talking about Mountain Dew. Grab yourself a Mountain Dew because it's an invitation to break the limits and go way beyond the ordinary. So whether you're racing, you know, hitting the racetrack or maybe shooting some hoops with your boys or the squad, all you need is one sip of that bold citrus refreshment and it's all the boost you need. Grab an ice cold Mountain Dew today. Okay, let me give you some budget.

You know, Justin Bieber also happens to be the most popular male artist with the most number one songs on the Spotify Global Chart. How is it that guy has been ruling us since like 20, since Baby, Baby?

Well, neither. But what are you saying? What are you saying? I don't know. Anyway, I got news that NSG, who was supposed to be here somewhere at the end of this week, they postponed their travels because, of course, man, different things have been being postponed. People are no longer able to travel in and out of Eastern Central Africa easily currently because, you know, the restrictions of travel, because of them trying to conceal and make sure that that Ebola thing don't spread to the rest of us or to the rest of the world. So, on that note, there are a lot of our bivulu, a lot of our artists who are supposed to be flying in and not coming in right now. They said the tickets that were already purchased are still valid, and of course new dates will be communicated soon. But if you feel like you'd still want a refund, reach out to them and they can start the refund process for you. Other than that, well, I don't know. That's the only roadblock, if you ask me. 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
0: Roadblock is the title of the song. The artists are NSG, also known as Area Boys. Oh, we've missed having.

0: tell by myself.
1: Already a minute past 1 PM, so that means it's past your lunchtime request hour time. Diwa nombogeria mbude wamwe. Anyway, let's take a short break. 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All you have to do is buy a Rock Boom or Silverback Energy. 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Remember, Rock Boom is not recommended to children, pregnant women, lactating mothers, and people sensitive to caffeine. Let's take that short break. We'll be right back. It's been NSG. The song in the background is called Tonight, and it features Lee Bianca and J5. Baby, then you hear J5. Just know, eh? Back at your two corner.

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1: Yo.
0: Wagwan. That's wonderful news. What can I play for you today? I tell you, if you say Adama.
1: Actually, it was going to be the second on the playlist.
0: Don't worry, me, I know.
1: And the first was Back Outside by this guy called Bia. you played it on the Saturday.
0: Hey.
1: Yeah. Then we were like, I can't stop playing this song.
0: Back outside, don't know more.
1: Hey. Have a nice day, Jolie.
0: Have a nice day, Michael. Thanks for calling.
1: You're welcome.
0: Alrighty. Hello, Radio City. Good afternoon.
2: Hello.
0: Hi, I can hear you.
2: How are you?
0: I'm fine, thank you. How are you?
2: I'm okay.
0: Pardon? Pardon?
2: Yeah, I'm talking to Isaac.
0: Isaac, where are you calling from?
2: Yeah.
0: Hey, man, how are they doing that side, man?
2: I pray for me, so.
0: Which song?
2: It's called Bleeding Heart.
0: Bleeding Heart? Beating heart. I can't hear. Your network is very poor, eh?
2: But I'm wondering.
0: Yeah, but me, I can't hear you because you keep breaking. Your network has the problem.
2: Okay, I'll send you.
0: Okay, send me a message on WhatsApp.
2: Okay, bleeding heart.
0: Asante, thank you so much.
2: Welcome.
0: Kali, have a blessed day. I'm back outside, no more. I'm actually so excited to hear that song. You guys have no idea. Musa Ishmael. Hello.
3: Good afternoon.
0: Good afternoon, Musa. How are you?
3: Enkuba chetu kola.
0: Enkuba oba aseno tears.
3: But it's raining actually heavily this side of it. From Gema University.
0: No.
3: Good afternoon.
0: Have a good afternoon, Musao. Thank you for calling. Hey, the bangers are just banging today. It's just a banger. It's just a banger, banger, banger. Anyway, I'm going to kick off like this. This is a song that... okay, one more. Hello, Radio City. Hello.
4: You're right.
0: What up?
4: This is Chris, your ambassador in TV.
0: Oh, Serugwa.
4: See you live. Aha, Serugwa from Ndiga Clan.
0: How are you, my leader?
4: Man, I'm fine twice. You know what? If I don't call during your program, I feel the guilt.
0: But I'm coming, you're feeling some guilt.
4: I mean.
0: What can I play for you?
4: You know, there's that song I want called Ningelewa by Backroad G featuring Miss Banks.
0: Ningelewa.
4: You know it.
0: Yes,
4: if
0: please.
4: Not that, then Back It Up by Miss Banks featuring Gecko.
0: Come on.
4: UK Street.
0: Come on.
4: Thank you.
0: In it, bruv. Edwin vibes. The vibes themselves.
5: How are you?
0: I'm okay. How are you?
5: I'm okay. I'm alive.
0: You're okay. You're alive. I can hear your tears in the...
5: It's okay. I'm fine now. Mutaugali kuwa kumutuwe. Ukiwa wano.
0: Musao ya gambi yaze kuwa kumutuwe vyo mwaba manji. What can I play for you? Nawe kuwa kumutuwe wama.
5: I have plenty problems. Ray Baker.
0: Ray Baker.
5: Yeah.
0: Kale. Ale Bambi, thank you so much for calling. It's coming right up.
5: Thanks for the show.
0: Anytime, my guy. Thank you for listening. Ah, you guys, you don't want to release me. It's time to go back now. It's time to go back outside. The number. Ah, hi, Jimmy.
6: Hi,
0: how are you?
6: I'm okay. Welcome back from the weekend.
0: Thank you. Please welcome back to. How was it?
6: It was ballistic.
0: It was wonderful.
6: Alright, today I'm calling in from Buama. Do you know Buama?
0: I don't know Buama. Where is Buama?
6: Along Kampala Masaka Road, you know.
0: What can I play for you today?
6: Andiudia kaimba kona kona nga kapiti novanga kaimba chi.
0: Nkamanye, oh my enemies are suffering.
6: Aha, kokeni.
0: Oh.
6: Thank you for the presentation.
0: Anytime. Have a blessed day. Thanks for calling.
6: All right.
0: Okay, I'm picking my final caller, guys. My final caller, Radio City. Hello.
7: Yeah.
0: I'm good, thank you. How are you? Who am I speaking to? Where are you calling from? Pardon?
7: Moses. Yes.
0: It's nice to hear from you again, my guy.
7: Yeah, I'm doing well.
0: Now, that's good to hear. Little kuzanyireyo kayimba.
7: Worship.
0: Ashake.
7: Go down to Akana Fan.
0: I love it. Thank you so much. Have a blessed day, man. Thank you so much for calling. Little Arsenal fans, you've gotten served. But this one, I'm sending it out to Edwin Vibes. Not because he's an Arsenal fan, but because of how much he loves this particular artist, Etana, and how much he loves reggae music. Tukafune, the song is Love Song.

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I've been jamming the hour. 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
1: Definitely one of those songs that Ugandans are failing to get over, including myself. Anytime I hear this song, I want it to re-go again. From the beginning, the instrumental, the production, the lyrics. Kipas and Kabu from their album Miracles. It's a title song called Miracles. Enjoy.

like the Juvie album had so much heart and soul into it. It was deep, guys. That album is really deep. There's a song on there called Sorry. You listen to that song when you're fresh out of...

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We'll be right back to continue the rest of the countdown. I definitely added in a little sprinkle here and there, a little something here and there.

0: I need it out. 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Song. 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
1: 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Start something new, something uplifting, something so effortless and golden. 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
2: I don't know, there's just something about I've decided to sink deep into my 2026 music. And honestly, I'm appreciating it so much. There's actually good music out of this year. There is. This is one of them coming through from Gyptian. Yes, that's always called Anything For You. Yeah, I honestly, don't do anything I wouldn't do. Don't let the songs mislead you into sending risky messages.

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That's a fact. Musically speaking, relax. Gonna muscle. 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Anything for you. 2026 music.

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I regret it.

it's a caring. I told you there's something about the certain Kenyan sound that's like, it's like Afro R&B, but like, it's so deep. Nikita Kering, Bridget Blue, Njerai. Those names, eh? Brandy Maina. 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Victoria Kimani. I just feel like chills when I say those names. Ladies. Meanwhile, this is a breakup song, though. So, yeah, if you want to break up with someone in a way that's like, yeah, after the breakup is done, like physical breakup, you send them a song. Okay, that would be too much. That would be too harsh. Don't do that. Don't do that. 26 minutes at the top of the hour. The song is called Onya from Nikita Kering. Intro song for her 2022 project titled The Other Side. This song is what introduces you to the project.

0: aplauso. Well, well, well, well. Since it's on ya, I'm going to go to on you. You get it? Yeah. Same thing, same difference. Not so.
1: Falling out of love.
0: God, this one is now a love song. The other, this the one you're listening to now. Breakup song for sure.
1: I regret it.
0: Yeah, don't you say I regret it. But now let's get into the Lavingos jam on you. Timmy Dre and Tonton Bitter. A definite banger 2025 got to enjoy. And 2026 is still getting over. Honestly, I didn't like this song until Joe Boy hopped on it and did on you too.
1: But I couldn't.
0: That one. Yeah, well, my guy. Let's get it.
1: Mistakes a kiss could easily fix. And like
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0: Honestly.
1: Uh-huh.
0: My man crush Monday has found me dwelling in either Uganda or Niger. And if you know me, that's never far off. That break, don't touch that dial.
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Honestly, I was here wondering, a lot of men nowadays, okay, young men, most of the young men, not all of them, but a lot of young men nowadays, a lot of you, there's a big, big number of you that are now saying, no, we want girls to tell us they want us. Which, honestly, I used to really think and be like, but like, honestly, why? That has never been our job. Our job is to just hint that, yeah, in case you're interested, even me, I might be interested. If you approach me, we just throw hints. We don't do that. You get the fact. You get. But then I thought about it and said, man, maybe these people have been hurt time and time again by people they've approached. By hurt, I mean these are people who they choose, and in the relationship, during the relationship when it happens, these people are not choosing them back. So now they are like, you know what, you have to tell me you want me, because me, I'm not seeing it. Otherwise, you might enter the relationship, I want you, I don't want you. Mika, you're cool streets, my guy. I'm sending this song out now, the next one. Definitely, definitely. Actually, let me actually close with that song. Let me first leave it. I'll use it to close. For now, I don't know why. I mean, I'm kind of in a mood to play a little bit more on my Niger side, you know?

0: by two men, two amazing men in the Nigerian music industry, Nonso Amadi and Yuji. The song is Kwasia. And I found out the meaning of Kwasia. I said, I shouldn't be saying it out like that. Let's go into the song, man. You'll love it if you don't already.
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0: a man. Go and check the lyrics of this song, and if you're a man, enjoy. Repeat. Coming through from Fioki and featuring Rika, Sunny, and Clem. Closing out the Mid-Morning Magazine. Thank you so much for being a part of the show. My name is Jolette. Stay blessed. Coming up is The Jam. For you who's grown and sexy, your time is now. And of course, the best female DJ in Uganda. Text center stage on the Jam Floor Fillers every Monday. Sal DJ. You don't want to miss that. Keep it locked and be safe.
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0: 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This is DJ Snake, Justin Bieber and Sean Paul with Let Me Love You, the remix. Yeah, people from totally different parts of the world. But yes, when they get together, it's all about good music. 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Esteri and Phil taking you through the afternoon. Lots of good vibes, lots of good music, lots of great conversations that you should be a part of. So reach out to us at any point throughout the show. We're going all the way until 8 p.m. Mm-hmm. So you can reach out on these numbers, 0703 0786, 97 97 97, and you'll be jamming with us all evening long. Phil,
1: what up,
0: how you doing?
1: I'm very well. I for starters, I love describing what you're putting on, but I don't know how to.
0: It's a linen shirt.
1: Linen shirt. What are those
0: black
1: things?
0: Jeans.
1: What are those things in the shirt?
0: I have no idea. It's just lines or something. I don't know.
1: It's like a puzzle. Like, do you guys know those puzzles where you're supposed to like draw a line to escape? Like you find out where you pass.
0: Like a maze.
1: Yeah. Then you get out. That's what Esther is. Why are you letting out, Esther? Guys, check this out.
0: Maybe I'm trying to let people in.
1: Oh, God. Mm-hmm. My God. We're about to find out how your weekend was. But like Esther told you, that's your lined up. For starters, congratulations to all Manchester United fans. Yes, Arsenal lost the Champions League.
0: No, I think that one is congratulations to everyone else.
1: Apart from Arsenal
0: fans.
1: Wow. Hater in Esteri. Peter Tabo will be at 5:30 for that. But also, Esteri, how was your weekend?
0: My weekend was good. Mm. Good. Did a little bit of partying on Friday.
1: You want to share?
0: Saturday was... rest
1: more
0: day.
1: Partying?
0: No, rest.
1: Can you party back to back?
0: I used to. Mm-hmm. I used to do it for 4 days. No, whoa. I'm like, huh? I fear now.
1: I'm one of those people who, when I beat it, I will beat it.
0: I am older and more responsible.
1: Yeah.
0: Anyway.
1: I'm talking about the party.
0: Yeah.
1: Like, unless I'm like out of town, there you can like party today, tomorrow and everything. Mm. But, man,
0: it's so tough. Even when you're out of town, like, the last time I was on holiday, it was one of those things of you party in the night. Then you have all these plans. I want to wake up tomorrow, go and swim, go and do what? You wake up the next day and you're like, I just want to sleep.
1: And then
0: you feel like you're wasting your holiday sleeping. It's so much work.
1: I never put swimming on the to-do list.
0: On vacation plans?
1: Yeah, if I'm like on leave or I'm out of town or out of the country. Unless swimming is part of the drinking.
0: You drink by the pool.
1: There was a pool in Jinja. Mm-hmm. What's that hotel on the road to Jagali? Mm-hmm. There's a pool that has a bar. It's a hotel, and it has a pool that has a bar.
0: There's what is it called? I've been to a hotel that has a bar.
1: Was that in Jinja?
0: Yeah.
1: That must be the one. It's a hotel.
0: Yeah.
1: So basically,
0: the cottages that face the river.
1: Yeah, on the other side of the river. It's like opposite where Nyege used to be.
0: Yeah.
1: That's the same place as Terry.
0: Yeah. I've stayed there like almost every single time I've gone to Jinja.
1: And that's it's amazing. Like, you basically have your beer. So you go those ends, then you're motivated to come back.
0: And that's exactly the plan. You wake up, you have breakfast in your room, then you go swim as you have drinks at the pool.
1: That's more like it. last time I was at that place, I was with... a workmate I will not name, who kept on ordering for drinks. Mm-hmm. And when the bill came, he didn't have money. You remember that story?
0: Surprise!
1: Guys, welcome to the show.
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0: 107 FM. This is Chekecha, the remix story. She had a show by the weekend.
1: Yeah, a well-attended show, by the way.
0: Okay.
1: It seems that Ugandans actually did show up for her show at the Serena. Great stuff there. But it seems like she's not very pleased with the musician's side.
0: Why?
1: She says that many musicians who had promised to show up and perform at her show did not do that. Some even showed up for rehearsals. And yeah, did not show up for the show.
0: That happens. Musicians, there is one I won't mention, but he has.
1: He mentioned?
0: No. There is one, and this is not about character.

0: Kasita. But there is a musician who walks with like a limp, Alimoka Gundi Gundi. That one, until he's on stage.
1: Don't you do it.
0: He might even reach the parking and he goes back. So musicians are fond of foxing each other.
1: Yeah.
0: That is not new. I remember, I think his up concert last year. Was it Fik from America that had the thing in Logogo?
1: Yeah.
0: Man, musicians even reached the venue, but they refused to go on stage.
1: Yeah.
0: Like it's
1: and this music business is very tough.
0: It's crazy. However, we are seeing lots of events as Terry being called off, with Ebola being cited as the reason for that.
1: Yeah, so many events are being called off around the country as the Ministry of Health continues to enforce their measures to prevent the spread of Ebola virus within the city.
0: Are you worried that they could lock down but not lock down? I know, it's something that has been on my mind.
1: No, actually, a lot of people, I think it's on a lot of people's minds. I think almost every day when I check social media, there's someone saying, but is there a lockdown coming or not?
0: And also...
1: I think it's a bit early.
0: Okay. We have today.
1: We have 9 cases, only 1 death.
0: No.
1: So I don't think we're going to be locking down anytime soon.
0: All right. Earthquake, as anyway. Oh. A lot of things are happening,
1: so
0: man.
1: Many things are happening, Phil. But you
0: did
1: know...
0: Did you quake in your...
1: I was in a car at that time, so I didn't feel nothing. Like, I just thought these are Kampala potholes.
0: Jesus Christ. Jesus.
1: Okay. No, but for real, honestly, me and the person that I was with in the car, my sister, we felt nothing. Like, people talked about it later.
0: Where were you coming from? That might be important.
1: I was actually coming from a vigil.
0: Okay, yeah.
1: So,
0: then you were kawaii. Because when you mentioned the person you're with, I'm like...
1: You guys must have been coming from somewhere.
0: Yeah.
1: I wish, Phil, I wish.
0: I was at my house, and I ran out of my bedroom to go and rescue someone in another bedroom. Then I got them out, then ran to the sitting room to rescue another person. By the time I got there, it had stopped.
1: Right.
0: So I had to go back to bed.
1: Yes, Superman.
0: But anyway, guys, again, welcome to the show. And Ismail, we'll get to you in a moment. But Ugandans already winning in the Beta Gumitena Predator promotion. 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
0: All right. 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
0: It's Terry. The morning team talked about this. Let us just maybe share a few thoughts. I thought I was eager to get what you think. the whole government announcing that they will not be funding public holidays or something.
1: Public holiday celebrations.
0: Yeah. They said they will still fund some religious ones.
1: Mm-hmm.
0: But
1: pretty much they're saying we shall fund Mother's Day.
0: And maybe some Eid celebrations. They said they will still fund the religious ones. But government announced that Uganda has 14 officially recognized public holidays. Mm-hmm. And they say these are public celebrations. Over the billions they spend are going to be rechanneled into wealth creation.
1: Okay.
0: And priority programs. So apparently, President Museveni will just be talking through radios and TVs from State House. And for example, Heroes Day.
1: Uh-huh. Maybe that's what I was about to ask. Because when the minister was giving these examples, he mentioned things like Labor Day, Women's Day.
0: Yeah.
1: Now I was waiting to hear of things like Heroes Day because I'm like, this one is yours because nobody actually celebrates goddamn Heroes Day. It's a government thing.
0: We do. We drink.
1: Liberation Day.
0: Yeah.
1: I'm like, those ones, take them. But
0: do you think the minister? Okay, for me,
1: the first thing that came to my mind was, this is the point you're looking at to grab, to curb government expenditure.
0: Mm.
1: I'm like, there's so many different avenues that we could start with.
0: Mm.
1: We have been talking.
0: I think this is not a bad place to start.
1: I don't even care.
0: Okay.
1: Like, let them. We can even do away with them. Just leave us with the public holidays.
0: Mm.
1: You can stop celebrating. No one even watches.
0: Cherry, I think you're beefing. May I be watching on ABC? Okay.
1: My thing is, if we're going to actually be serious about curbing government expenditure, why are we increasing the size of the cabinet?
0: Okay.
1: Why are we just talking about
0: there are very many other
1: parliament
0: places.
1: Expenditure? If we're not removing these things, if we're not cutting how much the speaker has to spend in parliament,
0: I get that.
1: All of that
0: and
1: is
0: I
1: nonsense.
0: Agree with you. Like, there are very many places.
1: Mm.
0: But it so turns out that because there are like 10 places, wherever you start, we'll ask, why don't you go there? But the one thing I want is actually two things.
1: Mm.
0: Number one, when they said that money, we are going to put it in like wealth creation, I'm like, with the problems we are having in the PDM. And but also number two, I thought maybe this is the first sign that my beloved leader, who I don't want to go, that maybe this might be his last term. Because the president has always like benefited from these things. When it's not campaign time and it goes for Heroes Day, it looks like he's campaigning.
1: Sometimes
0: so
1: people
0: by the
1: might
0: time
1: forget about
0: he's
1: him.
0: Willing to stop these, don't you think maybe, unfortunately, he's not coming back?
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0: is so recognizable. I'm pretty sure no matter where it was, if I had this voice, I'd just know it's Kiss Daniel himself. Holy Romance. This is the jam on the station that loves life and loves music. And let's talk a bit about some sport, because we love that too. The world's biggest sporting event is upon us. Yes, the World Cup season is almost here. 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
0: Earlier on we were talking about events that have been cancelled, yep, because of Ebola and its outbreak within the East African region. One of those events happens to be Martyrs Day.
1: Oh, yeah, that was moved a long time, yeah?
0: Yeah, so a lot of Christians have been wondering, Banange, we even have the public holiday, but you mean we're not going to pray? Well, as it turns out, so far we know that the Anglican Church of Uganda has been given approval to hold a scaled-down Martyrs Day commemoration.
1: A small one, basically VIP.
0: Aha, and that's where the interesting parts are. They say they are... they've only been allowed a maximum of 200 people. Attendance is strictly by invitation and accreditation. There are no walk-ins allowed. You can't walk from your home and say, me, I'm going to Namugongo to pray with these guys.
1: Okay,
0: no.
1: So it's going to be in Namugongo.
0: Yeah.
1: Okay.
0: It is going to be there. But even now, for the Anglican Church, we know exactly which kind of people are going to be there. They say 11 bishops and their spouses, 16 VVIPs and their spouses, they say 40 UCU staff, okay, organizers, yes, 40 choir members, 20 medical personnel, and 20 police officers. They say, okay, even if you're invited and you show up, your temperature is above 38, go back
1: home. All right. This is 20 medical personnel.
0: Yes.
1: And 20 police officers. Yeah. That's not where I should start from. But are those part of the 200?
0: Yes.
1: Okay.
0: They said which no, means, no one is gathering more than that.
1: The 20 medical personnel, that's a crazy ratio. You have like a medical personnel for like every 10 people.
0: Yeah.
1: Including, but anyway, where I wanted to go first is this whole thing. For starters, I've been seeing people walking. People are still walking to Namugongo, by the way. I saw like guys padding.
0: No one told them.
1: I don't know, but I've seen guys, I've personally
0: also,
1: seen.
0: Actually, yeah. I remember when the president announced this stuff of people should go back home.
1: Yes.
0: If you're already on the journey, where do you find a TV to see that the president has said?
1: No, like
0: walking?
1: It's on the radio and everything. And also
0: these
1: people,
0: from Congo.
1: I don't think they are totally cut off as they are walking.
0: Yeah,
1: yeah, but I should also say, I have an issue with this. Okay, I'm a married man, and I didn't know until when I was organizing a function that some people take offense when you invite like the mister without the missus. Like some people,
0: but now some people are so annoyed.
1: Me,
0: how dare
1: me.
0: You invite me without my spouse?
1: Like, man, me,
0: I only know you. Do I know your spouse? Like who that?
1: Call me. Like if you say. I feel curious only. I'll even show her.
0: And by the way,
1: they want
0: I am
1: only
0: with
1: me.
0: You because now this clutch.
1: There is what?
0: No, I'm saying I'm with you on that.
1: Yeah, so where I was going with this is if they are saying they're inviting VVIPs and you said they're inviting bishops and their
0: white spouses.
1: Then, like. Switch it again. You people think.
0: I cannot leave madame at home.
1: I don't get it. Like, so you think Messi's wife is like a good footballer? Like, and I say this a lot with this whole papa mama thing. Every church, they call the leader the father and the wife. Just
0: suddenly you have to become a church leader as well.
1: I'm like this.
0: You have to become a pastor.
1: Jesus Christ. This, like, the guy found her attractive. She ticked personal boxes. He told her, I love you. That doesn't mean. If we are doing a really, really, if we want religious leaders, they're religious leaders, people that are helping with the religion, with the faith, counseling marriages, counseling people in Kitgum. Call that guy and call him alone and call the Kampala guy alone. But if you're calling How many with their babes? Those are, do you know how many religious leaders you've left out? Do you know, for example, I think it's so important. I've not had any Muslim leader, but it's so important for you to extend.
0: Oh, no, imagine if it was a Muslim, then he has four wives.
1: And
0: no, you have to.
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3: Yes, indeed. And on Thursday, the alternative is at Elevate Lounge. 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Rhyme and Vibes Quiz is hosted by Derek Ainedasha. 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Be a part of this.
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3: Well, that's your plot for this particular week. 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
2: Hello, Radio City.
1: Hello. How are you, General?
2: I said, Neoma. No Champions League after 140 years. Anyway, about this song, I've listened to the original, but I'm so disappointed. The original sounds better than the remix.
1: Whose song is it originally? Spice Diana or Vinka?
2: Yes, Spice Diana. Vinka is just on the remix. But it would have been better if they'd put in like a rapper. The original is better. 4 out of 10.
0: All right, then. Thank you so much, Generosity. He says it's a 4 out of 10. This is Ambassador.
1: Ambassador?
3: Yes. I feel no Jew.
1: Oh, we have survived, you people. How are you, Ambassador?
3: I'm okay. How are you?
1: Very well.
3: Kira.
0: Yes, sir.
3: I feel no Jew.
0: Man, I was a jambalika.
3: Please, for about the song, I'll give it an 8 out of 10.
0: 8 out of 10?
3: Yeah.
0: All right, then. Thank you so much. And big up to everyone in Muyenga.
1: Radio City.
4: Yo. How are you?
1: Very good, Kenneth. How are you?
4: Fine.
0: Did you hear your gamba, Ken?
4: Yes, sir. Arsenal abusers. Which is the greatest achievement Arteta can get as a former Everton player. Because even if he took the thing over, he didn't, he's going to get the same amount of money.
0: All right. Thank you so much.
4: Now, when you are naming your kids, be careful. The mere mention of your name knows what you mean.
0: Ismail.
4: Now, Diana and Vinka, the queen, 8 out of 10.
0: All right, thank you so much. Ismail.
1: Thank you,
0: Ken. Hello. Hello. Hello. Okay, I'm sorry, we might have to just drop that particular one and move on to another one. Guys, I think it would be okay if we have just space maybe for like 2 or 3 more calls, if we can push the Arsenal talk to a bit later. Radio City, hello.
5: Okay.
0: Yes, Edwin Vibes.
5: I'm doing well.
0: Very well, thank you.
5: Is it okay?
1: I'm good.
5: I love it. And it's a good song as well. 7 out of 10.
0: All right. Thank you so much, Edwin Vibes. And our condolences. Edwin says it's a 7 out of 10. Claire was calling. Then we are like, first leave the Arsenal things. Then Claire ran away.
1: Claire, we still love you. It's okay.
0: This is Ismail.
1: Hi, Ismail.
6: Good afternoon, Sir Anastair.
1: Good afternoon to you. How are you?
6: Good afternoon, Sir Anastair. Kusawa kumi na muna ichitungu, mbenga mteka mwaka kubesimu. Bakuweyo, naisa wazi no zariyemba, it is 6 out of 10.
0: 6 out of 10.
1: Have you had the lecturer? Yeah. Very strict.
0: Yeah, and that's a wonderful, obviously, it shows that Arsenal fans and haters would love an outlet to voice their opinion. We'll talk with Peter Tabu and see if we can squeeze some time at 5:30.
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7: Hi, Guy.
1: Hi, Guy. How are you?
7: Fine. Hello, Gambat.
0: Send these on to Claire. The Tori Burundi. Ah, it's okay. Castor Gambi or the
7: Burundi. That was massive.
0: So, Pote, so the Oriimba.
7: It's nice. I'll give it a 7.
0: 7 out of 10.
7: Yeah.
0: This is Abu Sungu. It's okay. Thank you so much, Claire. Esther.
1: Yeah.
0: Vinka and Spice Dana. Nzugula Wood. The remix.
1: Yeah, I must confess, I've never had the original version of this song. So I don't know if I should compare it to anything else, but. It's okay. Like, it's not special, but it's not horrible either. It's like 6 out of 10.
0: Esteri, forgive me, but I'm going to question you a little bit. Mm-hmm. If this song was a Vinka song alone,
1: if it was a Vinka song alone, I'd be very disappointed.
0: Okay, if it was a Spice Dana song alone,
1: yeah,
0: what would your feelings be?
1: Actually, I'm giving it marks because it's a Spice Dana song, and I'm like, Spice Dana, this is fine. But like Vinka, I would have even given it less because I'm like, Vinka is too good for this.
0: You know, you're the people bringing problems in your name. The ones of Iganga, you mark them different from the ones of Kampala.
1: It is what it is.
0: No.
1: Like
0: let us have one back in
1: Ghana. Sometimes we have to meet you where you are. Honestly, the song is
0: especially
1: it's there.
0: If I am marking and I see you're in Kampala parents.
1: That's why I said Kati Vinka. I would not approve if it was her song. What's the Spice Dana song?
0: Four out of 10. I won't even explain a lot. But guys, this hour's come to an end. In the 4 p.m. hour, City Talk, guess what? We have a by-election, unfortunately. We have a by-election in Kalangala this month. We'll tell you why that is. However, NUP have appointed the sister of the late Kalangala woman MP as their candidate in that election. We'll be discussing that in this hour.
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0: 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You had the song, you know what it is. It's 97 FM Radio City. We love life and we love music. Welcome to the second hour of the show. As always, Phil and Esteri guiding you through this one, as we have some good conversations that, as always, we want you to be a part of. 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

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Today, we head back to Kalangala. We talk a platform. Now, what happened is on the 19th of April, the Kalangala woman MP-elect, who would have sworn in by now, passed away. And that was the late Honorable Helen Nachimuli. As soon as she passed away, we informed you there would be a by-election. That by-election to fill her vacant seat is this month. It's on June the 24th. Now, of course, we move to expression of interest. And this started with the family of the late Helen Nachimuli saying they would love her sister, Irene Nampala, to be the candidate or to be the next MP of that area. She went ahead and put in her interest at NUP, among other candidates. And we know for now that NRIM have already fronted the former Kalangala woman MP, Aida Nabaiga, as their candidate. And so has NUP. NUP unveiled Irene Nampala

0: who is the sister of the late Helen Natchimuli. Basically, the sister to replace the sister. Replace is a very wrong word when a person has passed away.
1: Yeah.
0: But I hope you understand what I'm trying to communicate. I don't mean it like literally. You can never replace someone that has gone. So today, on the first day of June, Esteri, finally we are in June.
2: Yeah, at the end of this month, we're entering the second half of the year.
0: Me, my man of last month got off a long time. So I thought we are in June, yet we are not yet.
2: Don't but even anyway. Start talking about things like this.
0: Jesus Christ. Today, on the first day of June 2026 at Radio City Talk, we are Radio City. We ask for your opinion on City Talk. What is your reaction to NUP appointing the sister of the late Kalangala woman MP as their party candidate in the upcoming by-election?
3: Love life, love music. Kampala's

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1: 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Esteri,
0: yeah.
1: What's your reaction to NUP appointing or what do I call it? Whatever.
0: Selecting
1: the sister of the late to run as their party candidate.
0: Bambi, I think, first of all, let me just acknowledge that her loss was such a great loss to her constituency, to us, to the party. And it's very sad that she passed away just as she was beginning her new term. But when it comes to NUP's selection, I will say Ugandan politics is not just a comedy. It is like it's a comedy, drama, and everything in between. This one does this, then we also see, can we also match up to this? Can we also do this? Anyway, Ugandan politics is very dirty and very nasty. But I will personally say that I feel like this is disappointing from NUP. And I don't mean that that is because the sister that has been approved is not qualified. She probably is. She might actually be an even better choice. I don't know. But my thing is, we cannot continue to call out things like hereditary politics.
1: Succession by bloodline.
0: And you come through and do the same thing or approve the chances of the same thing being done. And I understand that you might say, oh no, MP is a smaller position and maybe we have a higher chance of getting her elected.
1: Okay.
0: I get that.
1: Esteri, there are many things like I'm sorry for interjecting, but you say a statement, but it has very many things within that statement. For example, you've mentioned that possibly, you said we cannot be saying this. I know, without a doubt, NUP have made it clear that they are not comfortable with the CDF being the next president of this country. And they keep saying, you being a son or a relative of another person, we don't want

0: That and
1: him just becoming CDF was a lot.
0: It was an issue. Mm-hmm. So you say you lose credibility when you're fighting that, but you also endorse family members to replace family members.
1: Exactly.
0: All right. What if you also talked about her qualifications? You said maybe she's qualified.
1: Yeah.
0: Maybe. So does just being a family member mean you're not eligible to?
1: No, I don't think that it should dismiss you from taking up political positions. But for you to want to take up the political position that your sister occupied, and I'm like, were you even praying for? Anyway, but like, I feel like it's very opportunistic.
0: All right.
1: Praying on the sympathies of your electorate.
0: Let us start from their sympathies. Mm. If you're NUP, Ugandans, Banange, in this country, you can even get sympathy leg. Mm. You can get, I'm telling you. Like they
1: you
0: say,
1: mean a got leg? Oh, people buy for you got legs.
0: They say, no, the real one.
1: When you're sad, you need some consolation.
0: Isn't it clever for the party maybe to tap into the sympathy of the people? People might be feeling sorry for a candidate who just lost a sister in the same.
1: I understand it, and it is a smart move because she will probably actually get elected. I believe she probably will get elected, but my thing, and they probably feel like this is the best chance that we have, but my only problem is once you switch and start supporting that sympathy politics, when it happens on the other side, you lose the right to call it out. When it happens that the president's son takes over this and his daughter takes over that and his wife becomes minister
0: of
1: that.
0: You now can't call them out because
1: now everyone just wants family politics.
0: Esther, one of the things I've, and I've always criticized this, some people have disagreed with me, but I think it's wrong and you won't change it. If you've done, they had 14 or 15 candidates. If these candidates go through, you go to Kalangala, and you tell them, these are the candidates. Every NUP cadre mujek to this hall on this day, to no one day. I think if the people decide they want the sister to be... If the NUP cadre holders in Kalangala choose the sister, then for me it's not an issue, really. But if NUP sit with their election management committee, basically a committee sits at the headquarters in Kampala, and they choose the sister, for me it doesn't settle down well. In the background, I'm thinking about the president's brother and everything going around him. It doesn't settle down well because it's not the people.
1: And the thing is, they started on a slogan of people power. It's supposed to be about the people having the power.
0: Your calls when we get back.
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0: FM, this is the time for you to call and have your say. The number still the same, 0703 0786 97 97 97. We are reacting to the upcoming by-election in Kalangala, where the seat fell vacant when unfortunately the MP-elect Helen Nachimuli passed away on the 19th of April. And right now, NUP endorsed her sister to repeat election and take over that seat.
1: So we have a gentleman, Raphael, comments in on our Twitter page, and he says, we shouldn't be quick to judge, though. Didn't NUP reject a relative to a candidate in the previous term by election? So maybe they're saying that they have rejected relatives before, but maybe this one they feel like is an adequate candidate.
0: Oh, of course, it's a thing that you can say.
1: Yeah, but...
0: like, it's possible for the best candidate to be my brother.
1: Yeah.
0: It's just possible.
1: Maybe they were even better than you before.
0: But that is what the other people will say, that that the best candidate is a father, son, or whatever. Mm-hmm. But Esteri, I was looking at some of the comments. One of the weird things, guys, feel free to join the conversation at any one point. We'll take your calls as of when and if they come in. One of the weird things with Ugandan member of parliament representation is you don't have to be from that area. We've seen people stand for Nagenderi Nebamukba, then Nachu Sechifo. For example, Mufumbida, Ebusoga Bamukba Akaluru, George Musisiba
1: Mbemukono. But you need to have a home in the area. Because I remember Anita Among.
0: Kati, what you need, because some of the things that these people have been saying is the sister, Ojukira Omugenzi. Omugenzi yali MP, but... the vigils, there was even an issue. They had to go there. Of course, Twamuzika, I think Masaka and all that. But they're saying the sister has not been living there.
1: As long as you have a family home. Is it family home? As long as you have a residence.
0: But those are tricky things. Now, the point I'm going to... Mm.

0: is Bogamba family home. Chiba chijategeza, if my father, for example, has a home in Mbarara,
1: you can stand for MP.
0: All of us qualify.
1: Yes, you do.
0: Now, on paper, that is okay.
1: Yeah.
0: As a formality, every man should do this, every woman. Mm. But practically, if I'm not in Mbarara, does that make me the best candidate? Because I'm trying to justify a relative being. So, like, if I've not stayed there, despite the fact that I tick the boxes, some of those things. So, do we really buy that there was no better candidate than this particular one? And when we ask why, maybe she was on ground. She wasn't.
1: I actually just feel like this is just easier. I don't even feel like it takes. They've even considered many other things. I feel like this is just easier.
0: Mm.
1: You don't need to say too much. This is your MP's sister.
0: Mm.
1: She is here. She's going to complete her job, which is what all
0: to start the job. I understand when you mean complete. This is a new parliament.
1: It's a new parliament, but yeah. She was already the MP there.
0: Okay,
1: the parliament.
0: Okay.
1: But anyway, so like this is what we have seen 80-something-year-old NRM MPs.
0: Mm.
1: Tell us every single time. Oh, me, I'm here to complete the job. I am here to complete my own. I'm like, my thing is, what does she actually stand for? Do we actually know who this lady is? Was she in NUP as a party to begin
0: with? Yeah, I think she was.
1: Or was she just switched?
0: But not just that,
1: I don't know. I feel like they need to do more work.
0: And
1: to
0: we've
1: convince
0: seen
1: her.
0: The same party criticize in the recent cabinet naming because there are children who have entered posts at the same time as parents getting out of the post.
1: You mean Ali?
0: So not just that there is a mama, it's all over.
1: There are many
0: Dr. Yum and everything. Might or might not be, again, you'll forgive me. Could this have anything to do with the absence of. The principal could be. The principal is so principled. Maybe in his presence, then
1: we would not have done this.
0: Maybe the process would have been the naive principal political ground.
1: So, are you trying to say that where the principal is, he has no control?
0: No, I'm not saying he doesn't have control. We've seen the brother.
1: I was just playing with that one.
0: I get what you mean, but also, I mean.
1: I understand what you're saying. Like, this is... It's a very complicated thing for them.
0: Mm.
1: Because I understand that it is easier to push a candidate that is...
0: Okay.
1: Either already known or affiliated to someone that they already know, instead of starting afresh with someone new that no one knows. But understand that this is bad politicking from them, for me, in my opinion.
0: Now, maybe finally, to the rest itself, of course, we'll... cover it on
1: but
0: this
1: for
0: the cover it as of when it's like June 24th. We'll talk about that on this show. In terms of by-elections, could NUP lose a parliamentary seat in the first month of the 12th parliament?
1: Because
0: what normally happens is these by-elections, just the president is free. If you can get Chagulanyi and take him to Kalangala, you're going to sweep that election. Unfortunately, the president is not available. The president of NUP, NRM, they are all... Could NUP, who in the 12th parliament have 49, okay, now 48 MPs, could they lose a seat?
1: They might, because the one thing that we have known about these by-elections in this country, they've been even bloodier
0: than the
1: normal election.
0: You know of the principle.
1: Yeah, and to be fair, the principle being around would have been great. But I just hope that what was happening in by-elections before
0: does not happen
1: this time around. Like, the other guys already have enough seats. You don't need to overdo.
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0: 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This is your chance. You get to share with us your relationship issues and we try to help you find some solutions. Yeah, if you don't want to talk to nobody, you can talk to us. It's the Jam at 97FM Radio City. And today on Love, we have a guy writing in and he says, we got married 2 months ago and the truth is I love my wife but can't stop visiting us. She always shows up anytime she wants. She even dictates the meals we have sometimes. She just wants to spend time with her daughter and gossip like they used to do before I married her. We don't have enough time to even expand our family. Mm-hmm. First way to chase my mother-in-law in a friendly manner.
1: The mother of the woman, Tavawawa.
0: Moved in. Every 2 days she's in the house. Mm. Like, why are you cooking this? Why don't you eat this? Mm-hmm.
1: He's asking how he chases the mother away.
0: But kindly, yeah. Like ruining their relationship, yeah. With her, seeming you're the bad son-in-law.
1: Maybe something you don't know had make you happy,
0: no.
1: And she's wife. Mm-hmm.
0: Some parents are just very clingy.
1: Oh.
0: Some parents are very clingy. Mm. And they're attached to their children. Even when their children get married, they follow them into their homes. And it's not just babes, it's also men.
1: Mm.
0: It's everybody.
1: Why doesn't the daughter chase them?
0: And that's exactly what I was going to say. Mm. The only way you can handle this in a nice way is to talk to your wife, your partner, and tell her, you know what? How about we make an arrangement? She can come through. No one has chased her. Mm. She can come through this many times or on, like... sometimes, but not every day. Okay. Then, if she wants to come and make her own special meal, that's okay. But
1: a special meal again,
0: but ask what we normally eat is what we eat.
1: All right, Esther, that is me. There are things I and when I get grandchildren, me, there are things I can't tell my parents. But you see their grandchildren, gababa manira no gamba. Okay. But maybe there are things the daughter is also not comfortable with chasing away the mother.
0: And that's the problem. Mm. Strict parents, their kids don't know how to tell them no.
1: What if the guy just makes sure they have like a loud disco? Like him and his babe go and make children when the mother is around. And maybe the mom will get uncomfortable. She will get like... You know when they're slaughtering
0: animals. She's just going to call you guys for a talk.
1: No, that what? That reduce out?
0: That you need to... let me tell you what's funny about this life.
1: What's you people?
0: Also, you don't know, some people are bored, or some parents actually are bored or unhappy in their own spaces.
1: But you can't be going to...
0: And I know that it doesn't justify you showing up to anyone's home, but like, it is what it is. Some people are just bored, just like you can be in a workspace and people don't need to be there, and they just are there. They're just bored.
1: Okay, the point where he says them to make love, him and his wife. Why don't you choose the guy is not around? Again, of what?
0: Relation is happening at this time.

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1: It's past 5 p.m. Let's get into some good music. It's time for the Jam Top 5 Monday edition. It's so funny because I thought this was a Tuesday. But yes, it's Man Clash Monday. So yes, Monday means every single song on the countdown is a song by a guy. 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Hi, Sal DJ. 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

0: 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And kicking off this countdown today at number 5. This gentleman spent most, like, the last 15, 17, 20 years. I will check out. Spent a long, long, long time in jail. Before he went to jail, by the way, Vybz Kartel was one of the biggest artists in the world. Then he got back and now he's playing catch up. How you get to experience him today at number 5. It's Vybz Kartel 2026.
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grabbed something new, something fresh. To the Backbeat today with Captain Morgan Backbeat Melon Splash, where the normal gets a bold melon makeover. 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

I think this month, but COVID. Oh, COVID came and went. Now we're dealing with Ebola. Anyone who has a flight to any European Western country, I feel you, because everyone is here from East Africa, Uganda. No, go back. But so, shout out to everyone who had a trip planned and your plans were. We feel so bad for you, but yeah, even Ugandan fans had planned to show up for a lot of shows, a lot of concerts, a lot of different runs, a lot of prayers that have all been cut because of Ebola. But I feel like the quicker we cancel these things, maybe is the quicker we get everything in control and head back to normal, right? So anyway, since you can't see any now, you might as well listen to them. Coming up next, NSG, Toxic Lyrically, rapper. The Jam.

people that actually do the sound, right? So this came off an album called Sounds of the Diaspora 2. And I love that they did that, because the diaspora is what's carrying the music industry.

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1: Toxic rapper, lyrically rapper. 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

97FM Radio City feels into a savage re on this one as well. I'm Okay is the title of the song. And we get to move on to our number one song of the day as the boys step in for the sports update. At number one, it's TXC, Davido, Sade, Scott Fofuma. We hate that guy as Ugandans. Zlatan and everybody else. Nakupenda is the title of the song.

0: 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Europe, the dictator is still around, guys. PSG are champions of Europe yet again. We'll be talking about that and what it means. We'll talk about Arsenal Football Club. Should they be happy? Should they be sad? Is the world sad? Is the world happy? That and more. Peter Tabu is here in the building with myself to guide you guys through this particular sports update. And Pete, welcome you on this very busy Monday. How are you?
1: Yeah, I'm fine, Phil Kiria. How are you?
0: I'm very well, thank you. Now, Pete and I have decided we are going to start a World Cup build-up.
1: Yep.
0: We'll be previewing a group on each episode of this sports update. So tomorrow, we'll be previewing Group A of the FIFA World Cup. Of course, the World Cup is now less than 2 weeks away, so the attention is slowly moving to that. Over the weekend, Pete, the dictator is still there.

0: This time not PSG, but Kitara.
1: Yes.
0: Defended it, man.
1: No, I think won it.
0: Twice in 3 years.
1: Yes.
0: That's a lot, man.
1: Well said. So Vipers, I mean, Chitara picking up a result against Sports Club Villa on Saturday in Jinja, the technical center in Njeru, was they won their second Uganda Cup title.
0: In three years. That's a dictator right there,
1: yeah,
0: man.
1: Yeah, solid performance from them. And they will now play in the Cup, Confederation Cup next season. I know that there is talk of them hosting their games at the new Hoima Stadium. That would be quite exciting.
0: I'm just imagining if they somehow, which might be very hard, make it to the group stage, and they are guaranteed at least, what, three games in Hoima, that would be something.
1: That would be solid. I mean, Ugandans will forcefully find their way to Hoima to catch those games.
0: Those are the kind of things that can change your financial projections massively.
1: Yeah.
0: Anyway, congratulations to Kitara for winning the Stanbic Uganda Cup. But now we also know when the Premier League will kick off, the Uganda Premier League.
1: Yes, so the calendar is out of how the next football season is going to get underway. For starters, the league is kicking off on 28th of

0: out of the window, yes. The FUFA president could be thrown out of the window before the new format.
1: That is also possible. But at least we know that the Uganda Premier League new season kicks off on 28th of August.
0: All right, then. What happened in Nairobi?
1: In Nairobi, it was painful. Our team, which is the Black Pirates, losing the Enterprise Cup final. They did lose to Capra Sugar 25-12. An interesting game for sure, but Capras were the better team, came out on top, especially in the second half. And I just have to salute the Black Pirates for a solid run to reach the final and coming up as runners-up.
0: Okay, and welcome back to everyone that traveled for that particular one. French Open still underway. With everything yesterday, Fonseca knocked out. Was that so? Yeah, yesterday Fonseca knocked out Kasparov.
1: Yeah, he did.
0: Some my guy Rafa Joda still in with some weird behavior, but Belinda Bencic out. Iga Swiatek, I think the biggest news of the weekend, knocked out as well. With that being knocked out of the French Open, it means there is no player on either the women's or the men's side that has won it before left in the tournament. Everyone that has won it is already out, Peter, and we'll have a new French Open champion for both the men and the women.
1: Yeah, absolutely. You can add Coco Gauff to that list as well.
0: Yeah, man.
1: Who is the defending champion. Here is the thing. Naomi Osaka and Aryna Sabalenka playing today.
0: That should be a big one.
1: That's a massive game.
0: But for me, it's massive on paper.
1: Yeah.
0: But on Aryna. On court, I expect Sabalenka to run over Naomi Osaka.
1: Yeah, I think so too.
0: At least in my opinion, I foresee a proper two sets, like two sets sweep, two sets to love, maybe like 6-2, 6-3. Sabalenka is on another level. Watch out for Swalinska. We talked about that kid. She's now into the quarterfinals. And in the quarterfinals, she will play Kalinskaya. That's the ladies' quarterfinals. And anyway, let us go to football. For starters, we've seen the Champions League team of the season. Yeah. Let us start from there, Peter. Have you managed to get a glimpse of that?
1: Yes, I have. And of course, David Raya is in goal because of you know what he did for Arsenal, and Arsenal reaching the Champions League final. A couple of PSG players as well, including what's his name, Marquinhos, who was the captain, and a couple of other players. But you would argue that yes, PSG, Arsenal. Pretty much okay. Make that team.
0: Let me share the team for you. Goalkeeper is David Raya. Defense is Marcos Llorente, Marquinhos, Gabriel of Arsenal, and Nuno Mendes of PSG. Midfield is Michael Olise, Bayern Munich, Declan Rice, Arsenal, Vitinha, PSG, and also man of the match in the final, Kvaratskhelia, also PSG, and the forwards are Harry Kane, Bayern Munich, and Ousmane Dembele. That is your UEFA Champions League team of the season. The final, though, and your champions are PSG Football Club. The final, Peter, was on this Saturday. I believe you out there, and we ourselves, Peter being part of the Wii, watch the same game. So we'll talk about it as we hear from you. 0703 and 0786 97 97 97. You can call in now. Please keep it brief, and please keep it about the European Champions League. We don't want to now start talking about Simanyi. You know, we even forgot to talk about Anslot in this particular sports update. But there you go, Anslot out of Liverpool.
1: Hello.
2: Hello. Afternoon.
1: Good afternoon, how are you?
2: Good, Aaron here, Mutunga.
0: Yes, Aaron, your remarks about the Champions League.
2: Yeah, I got it a draw, full match, but I was rooting for Arsenal. But I remember telling someone that if Raya doesn't make a mistake, Arteta is going to make a mistake, and that's what happened. The guy is panic substituting, what?
0: Okay, so you think Arsenal lost because of Arteta's mistakes?
2: He really disappointed me. But otherwise, a win is a win.
0: All right.
2: The guy missed and so on, it's fine. The guy was a technician who was outside.
0: Okay, thank you so much. And a big up to everyone in Mutungos. Thank you so much, Aaron. Aaron says PSG are champions because Arteta made mistakes. Woo! Okay.
3: Good, my people.
1: Yes, good afternoon.
3: How are you doing, my good guy?
1: Good, what's up?
3: Okay, Kofiti?
0: Mimi Kofiti, Paul.
3: Of course,

0: thumbs up to you. You called out the prediction, right? PSG will win it. Mm-hmm. So flowers to you. But it's amazing. I was in a Kwanjula, but watching this game.
1: Okay.
0: And I was sitting next to, in the middle of Manu fans, stretching four on the other side.

0: Of course, thumbs up to you. You called out the prediction, right? PSG will win it. So, flowers to you. But it's amazing. I was in a Kwanjula but watching this game.
1: Okay.
0: And I was sitting next to, in the middle of Man U fans. Stretching for on the other side.
2: There, if it goes to penalties, you have to understand that.
1: Yeah, but what these guys are saying is if he hadn't taken off some players, Gabriel wouldn't be taking that penalty.
2: No, but I think by the time he made the substitution, same thing for Luis Enrique. I think Luis Enrique took off Kivicha, he took off Ousmane Dembele. Of course, Dembele was limping a bit. And these are players who are impactful to the team. So he knew whichever changes that he was making, the game would end in 90 minutes. Or in extra time. That did happen.
1: All right.
2: You can't blame Arteta entirely. I think he made the call, but it didn't happen.
1: Yeah, but I still struggle to hear you say Gabriel. And that's okay. That he has dropped. You can call back on the same number. You, who was calling, there's still Gabriel. You've still gone back to Arteta. Let us talk about the winners a little bit. For PSG, back-to-back champions of Europe. This is stuff that really, really happens. Only a handful of people have done this. They played an Arsenal team that... In my opinion, when you play the way Arsenal played and you come back with the trophy, it's okay for you to go and play like Jose Mourinho of the 1900s. When you come back with the trophy, it's okay for Arteta to... but when you play anti-football and still you don't come back with the trophy, Peter, I feel like... You've put a very bad representation of Arsenal Football Club. That performance, in my opinion, the approach towards the game, I don't know, Pete. Like, on the eye, I struggled to... I don't know. Let us talk to people.
2: Hello.
3: Hello.
2: Yes, good afternoon.
3: Good afternoon, sir.
2: How are you?
3: I'm well.
2: Okay. Who is this? Who are we speaking to?
3: This is Silva from Naganakumi.
2: Yes, Silva.
3: Yeah, and but then
2: yes, sir.
3: Mortgage car with chance substitution at the
1: polar.
3: One of Mopina Yalava, teach us a book because it's our PSG football Mopina. And then you know, crack with Anga Sajari, Yakuva Pen and Rama, or Jamu Kayava, but not the gun, because of Saka Trotham. Go out of Kuva Pen.
1: Until Sanka Singa Varekamunga Bakoye to go to Sembunya. 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
3: kale
1: liganda yewe bali nyo it seems to say in a final, especially if you're defending for your life, leave some penalty takers. Final caller.
2: Good afternoon.
4: Now, first of all, this is Emma.
2: Yes,
1: Emma.
4: I'm calling from Mobisia.
1: Yes, talk to us, man.
4: Now, as far as I'm concerned, Arteta and Arsenal just didn't have a plan B.
1: Yeah.
4: You cannot, they came wanting to defend. Actually, they were even surprised that they got a goal earlier. Because they totally had no plan. Because see, the moment they got the goal, they went and decided to sit. And that was really lying to themselves. I don't know what tactics that they thought it would work, but that's what killed the game. Sitting and sitting. And you see, one mistake, gets got the penalty and the game was over.
1: All right, man. Thank you so much.
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2: Bigger, bolder, and hotter than ever. 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All in spotlight. Who will walk away with a soulmate? Hello, Mr. Right season 3 is sponsored by Vaseline, via Asia, and lead sponsor Chinatown. Hello, Mr. Right season 3. Love, vibes, drama.
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0: Yo, Eli, why they touching me?
1: Huh?
0: Like, I don't always keep the hammer next
1: like
0: to me.
1: I don't keep that.
0: Like, I ain't got a header to the left
1: like
0: of
1: I
0: me.
1: Like, I ain't got a header.
0: Like, we ain't in these streets more than sesame.
1: Yeah.
0: But that's your chick, then why she texting
1: Yo, why
0: me?
1: She texting?
0: Why she keep calling my phone, speaking sexually?
1: Yeah.
0: Every time I'm out, why she stressing
1: Yo, why
0: me?
1: She stressing
0: you call her Stephanie?
1: Call her, huh?
0: I call her Heffany.

0: that again?
1: Oh,
0: yeah, I think this is workplace harassment. I'm being harassed, man.
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3: Welcome to the show. It's another Monday. It's another Jam Floor Filler edition.
4: Yeah. Check it out.
3: It's very, very hot outside.
4: Yeah.
3: But you know,
4: yeah.
3: It is what it is.
4: Yeah.
3: It is about 3 minutes after 6 p.m. We're just kicking off today's show. If you're here on time, shout outs to you. I'm here on time myself.
4: Yeah.
3: Welcome back from that weekend. What a weekend that was. My.
4: Yeah. Check it out.
3: In fact, last weekend, yesterday in particular, inspired today's show.
4: Yeah. Check it out.
3: Shout out to you if you were at Aura's yesterday for their second anniversary. I was there. We had a ball.
4: Yeah.
3: If you were not there, it sounded a lot like what today's show is going to sound like.
4: Yeah.
3: This is not exactly the music we played, but this was the vibe of the players, yeah?
4: Check it out.
3: But throughout the show, I'll be sprinkling in some songs that I played yesterday.
4: Check it out.
3: Kicking off today's show with a song called 808 from Black.
4: Yeah. Check it out.

0: music and some old school music.
1: Yeah.
0: But there'll be a new song here and there as well, yeah?
1: Yeah. Check it out.
0: Just get on the hashtag and let me know what's going on. Let's get the show on the road, shall we?
1: Yeah. Check it out.

0: music. I love it.
1: Impulse, I could be the handrail that you put your hands on.
0: The entire album is like this, actually. If you don't yet listen to that album, go and listen to it. You will love it.
1: I want you the way you want to, baby girl.

6 p.m. we've been in Lavingos only. Everything that I do, I have to step away now. Go home and rest. Enter my weekend. I'll be back here on Friday with Mr. Continental for the live wire, 7 p.m. Little man. Oh, man. If you miss

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2: Big Dynasty. 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Yeah.
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I don't want to get too attached, but I feel like I already am. My mind's telling me one thing, but I guess I should listen to my heart.

drifting off to the evening news. She said, honey, what would you do if you'd have never met me? I just laughed, said, I don't know.

0: a woman like you.
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